What a great one from the Foos, the Foo Fighters, in times like these. With mud on your 4th of July weekend, we continue to rock and live for you. Steve Miller's here with Living in the USA.

0: Right on, the Rolling Stones on your 4th of July weekend and the Hunky Talk with Mud Steve Miller in that set, Living in the USA. I love that tune. I love the line in the tune. Somebody get me a cheeseburger, please. Yes, talking about that. I have a nice cold cheeseburger waiting for me to hit. Hey, Elton John is coming up. I'll throw on Billy Squire and Heart there next.
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0: right on Elton John and Saturday Nights. All right for Fighting with Mud on your 4th of July weekend. I hope you're having a great 4th of July weekend. I know we're getting toward the end of it, but it will continue to rock on. America will continue to rock on. Happy birthday, America. Number 250. More live tracks on the way from Eddie Money, The Cars and Rush.
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0: Yeah, yeah, thank you. Eddie Money, take me home tonight. Be my little baby with Mutt on your 4th of July weekend. Live tracks for you all weekend long. How about the live tracks? They rock, right? Hey, Rush, they're coming up. Author on Collective Soul. And the Scorpions are on deck, too.
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0: and Robert celebrating America's 250th birthday with fireworks, flyovers, and thunderstorms. But those storms delayed the D.C. celebration. It did not stop them.
1: We're going to make it bigger, better, stronger, and we're going to love it even more. And I just want to thank you, and the inconvenience of lightning can do that. But lightning will never stop you.
0: President Trump last night. And Super Typhoon Bobby is bearing down on Guam and the Northern Mariana Islands with a monster storm of 180-mile-an-hour winds.
2: In the Western Pacific, Guam and the rest of the Mariana Islands are under a typhoon warning. Super Typhoon Bobby is a dangerous storm equivalent to a Category 5 hurricane in the Atlantic Basin. The worst of the storm is expected to be north of Guam, but conditions will continue to deteriorate overnight on all the islands.
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4: Your VermilionCountyFirst.com weather forecast for this evening calls for partly cloudy skies throughout the overnight, low temperature down to about 65 degrees. Tomorrow we're going to be back to mostly sunny skies, high temperature up around 84 in the afternoon. As we get into Monday evening, should be clear with a low down to 63. And finally Tuesday, another sunny and hot day with a high near 86.
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0: Yow, the mighty, mighty Lead and Black Dog on your 4th of July weekend with Mud. Have you ever seen Led Zeppelin live? No, me either, but we get to hear him here live, and that's a cool thing, right? Hey, the Nuge is coming up. Author on Aerosmith and Stevie Nicks is on deck, too.
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0: Yes, Stevie Nicks on the Edge again with Mud on your 4th of July weekend. Happy 4th of July weekend. We continue to rock on with all these great live tracks for you all weekend long. We're going to keep the weekend going. You cool with that? I'm cool. Queens coming up. Author on Van Halen and Green Day, they're on deck too.
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0: Yeah, Fleetwood Mac live, and thunder only happens when it's raining with Muddy Dreams. What a great tune. And live, come on to another level. Very, very cool stuff all weekend long for you on your 4th of July weekend. Green Day, they're coming up. Author on Tom Petty. And Van Halen is next.
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7: Fox News, I'm Deborah Valentine. A days-long funeral for Iran's late supreme leader, killed in a U.S.-Israeli airstrike in February, began Saturday and concludes Thursday. More from Fox's Trey Yangst in Tel Aviv.
8: The funeral for Iran's late supreme leader, the Ayatollah Khamenei, has been a large display of Iranian propaganda as delegations from around the world traveled to Tehran to participate. The funeral will continue until July 9th, with millions of Iranians participating.
7: Iran's new supreme leader has not been seen in public. U.S.-Iran peace negotiations are on pause. President Trump among world leaders planning on attending Tuesday's NATO summit in Turkey. Fox's Alex Hogan has more.
9: Ahead of the summit, the White House says that it's looking to what it calls a posture review of shifting the burden of Europe's defense to Europe.
7: President Trump is expected to meet with the presidents of Ukraine and Russia at the summit. America's listening to Fox News.
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11: Your VermilionCountyFirst.com weather forecast for this evening calls for partly cloudy skies throughout the overnight, low temperature down to about 65 degrees. Tomorrow we're going to be back to mostly sunny skies, high temperature up around 84 in the afternoon. As we get into Monday evening, should be clear with a low down to 63. And finally, Tuesday, another sunny and hot day with a high near 86.
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0: Snyder himself, Dee Snyder.
1: Stop right there. This is Dee Snyder, and you and I are about to blaze through heavy metal history, leaving a trail of Hairspray, Jack Daniels, and broken eardrums in our wake. It's going to be a wild one with Twisted Sister, Metallica, Judas Priest, and more. It's all happening now, so get in, sit down, shut up, and start banging. This is the House of Hair. Right out of the gate, I've got some of the hard stuff, and it's a classic. This is a Full Metal Jacket edition of the HOH, loud and hairy, with both barrels blazing. That volume better be two notches past maximum, because this is Iron Maiden. It's time to make the Maiden!

Enough's enough! Or is it? You just heard Fly High Michelle on the House of Hair. I'm Dee Snider. Right now, I'm yanking one out of the request pile for Jason Rowe in New Glasgow, Nova Scotia, Canada. When I asked why he wanted this one, Jason had a very poignant answer. He said, just because. Well, okay, Jason. I thought that it was possibly because you had a sister, or maybe you just wanted to pay tribute to your favorite nun. But I was wrong. So just because, this is the cult. You're in my house, people, and the house rule is, turn it up!

0: There's some rare hair for you on the HOH. Dangerous Toys. He's not here, and I'm wondering what really gets you excited. Yes, even you, sir. So send me your request by going to HouseOfHairOnline.com right now. I'll be back in a minute, my formerly hairy ones, so stick around.
1: This is the House of Hair.
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14: It's Metal Mayhem. The house, it's the House of Hair.
0: Right back in the Metal Bin. This is the House of Hair. Hey, D-Snider here to take you away from the crap and rock your ass off. You're welcome. So how's about some rat and roll relief? You're in the HOH, you freak, so punch it. This is Body Talk on the House.

Lawrence, I Saw Red, proving they're more than just cherry pie guys on the House of Hair. Great song. Although when they say red, were they actually looking at some of that sweet cherry pie? I guess it all comes back to the pie somehow. All right, I hope you're hungry for some more hair pie. I mean bands, because I'm here to feed it to you. You're in the HOH, and it's time to turn up the radio with Autograph.

0: You naughty heavy metal furballs. That was White Lion on the HOH. I'm Dee Snider. More requests, more metal, more mayhem, more me coming up in a minute. Do what you gotta do, but light a match. I'll be right back.
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0: Yeah, your ass is back in here, metalheads. There's no loitering on my airwaves. Dee Snider here, and once again, I'm here for you, my loyal demons. And I've got a request from Travis in Moses Lake, Washington, listening on Eagle 106.5 FM, classic rock that really rocks. So what you doing right now, Travis? Well, Dee, I'm just about to pump some serious iron, but I need you to pump me up first. Well, in the words of one of my favorite actor, politicians, and inspirational iron pumpers, Arnold Schwarzenegger, I'm going to pump you up. Did he ever actually say that? Here in a house where it's always hard and heavy, this is Def Leppard. Now drop and give me 20. Fire it up!

0: Metal Motor Cars, the House of Hair has got them. That was Slick Black Cadillac from Quiet Riot. I'm D-Snyder, your twisted brother from another mother. And the only way to top this last hour is to load up another one. I'm driving this psycho scooter straight into downtown Metalville when the HOH returns. You don't want to miss it.
1: It's D-Snyder in the house. And Doug.
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18: I'm Ted Linder. President Trump traveling on Monday to Turkey for the NATO summit. Fox's Alex Hogan with more.
19: President Trump will meet with Ukrainian President Volodymyr Zelensky at the summit. A senior U.S. official says that discussions will center on the urgency to end the war and that the president will likely also follow up with Russian President Vladimir Putin as well.
18: Attendees at the summit also expected to address the U.S.-Israel-Iran conflict. The round of 16 of the World Cup in Norway defeated Brazil on Sunday 2-1. Norway will now take on the winner of tonight's match. Up between Mexico and England. Tomorrow, Portugal takes on Spain at 3 p.m. Eastern time, and then it's the United States and Belgium at 8 p.m. Eastern. And this is the war with Iran has claimed the life of another U.S. service member. The U.S. Navy calling off the search for one of five service members who were aboard an MH-60S helicopter that went down in the Arabian Sea. The other four were rescued. 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
21: Your VermilionCountyFirst.com weather forecast for this evening calls for partly cloudy skies throughout the overnight. Low temperature down to about 65 degrees. Tomorrow we're going to be back to mostly sunny skies. High temperature up around 84 in the afternoon. As we get into Monday evening, should be clear with a low down to 63. And finally, Tuesday, another sunny and hot day with a high near 86.
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23: Prepare thyself. 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
24: Hellaciously huge hair, skin-tight leather, and enough decibels to blast the paint off the walls. Where do I sign? This is D. Snider, and you're moose knuckles deep in the second hour of the HOH, and it's about to feel real good up in here with Scorpions, Triumph, Skid Row, and a whole bunch more. So I'm going to get things back underway with my third degree. This is where I find out if you're paying attention. I play three in a row. You tell me. No, better yet, stand up and tell the class what they all have in common. Get it? Good. This is Danzig on the House of Hair. Turn up, you mothers!

0: Radio Face Headbangers. This is the House of Hair, and you just heard three in a row from Lynch Mob, Bon Jovi, and Danzig. I'm the Insider, and that triple shot was something known around these here parts as the third degree. The brainier metalheads among you will take only a few seconds to figure out why I played those three together. Read, those of you who have even one brain cell left in your head. The rest of you don't give a crap and just want more of the metal. I'm back to take care of all of you when the HOH returns.
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6: We're in our New York newsroom. It's just past midnight. Word is coming in that the luxury liner Titanic has struck ice in the North Atlantic. First reports tell us she's damaged, but stable, being taken under tow toward Halifax. Wait, hold on. We're receiving a correction now.

0: 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She's gone down.
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8: Mayhem, metal, and me, Mr. Twisted Sister himself, Dee Snider. The House of Hair is back. Just before the commercials, I gave you the third degree when I played a killer clone from Lynch Mob with Tie Your Mother Down, Bon Jovi's If I Was Your Mother, and Danzig's Mother. If you mothers haven't figured this one out by now, you are denser than plutonium. Or maybe you've had too much of the sauce. Either way, of course, the answer is mothers. All right, you can't spend a few hours in heavy metal heaven without at least one big-ass power ballad. Okay, I could, but I gotta play your request. And this one came in from the lovely Alda Wood in Alice, Texas, population 19,104. This small-town rocker chick is listening to Classic Rock 104.5 out of Corpus Christi. She says, Dee, thank you for taking to the airwaves. You are perfect for the job. You're the true voice of the HOH. I remember seeing you in the news back in the day and saying, yeah, way to go, rock on. Thanks for sticking up for us headbangers. Anyway, this song takes me to a certain place that I can't explain. All I know is that I just love it. I mean, yes, I was a huge fan of Twisted Sister, Van Halen, the crew, and all the big hit makers, but this song reminds me of, yes, a boy. LOL. Anyway, I'd love to hear you play it for me, because you're the best boy on the radio. Thanks a million. Rock on and God bless. Alda, you sweet talker, you. With love in my heart and something funny happening in my spandex, I give you Kingdom Come on the HOH. This is What Love Can Be.

crushing day. You know you're dialed into the HOH when you're jamming to obscure Joe Satriani. D-Side here. You should check Satriani out on YouTube, shredding to that one. It's ridiculous. All right, I got the hits, the rare hair, killer clones, and I play pretty much anything you want, so long as it rocks, and it's old-school hair metal. Now, this one goes out to Maria in Cumberland, Rhode Island, listening to 94HJY. D, this song is a reminder to me that I am as wild today as I was the first day I heard it when I was just barely legal. Now, that's what I'm talking about here in the house each week. Keep it loud, keep it hard, and for the love of all that rocks, keep it wild. You got your skin row, Maria. Crank it up, wild ones!

0: Beans on the HOH. This is D. Snyder. Things are going to get crazy around here when I return, so be back in a few, or I'll come looking for you.
1: House of Hair. And Doug.
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0: We turn the volume knob to its proper place. That's at least two notches above where your mom told you to stop, because the House of Hair is back. You still live with your mom? I'm Dee Snyder, and we're sliding down to the greasy roots of metal for some OHW. That's original headbanger worship. This week, the band of honor is Slade. Yes! Slade were a British phenomenon, an over-the-top and flamboyant band that were huge in the UK, yet most rockers here in America would never know them if it wasn't for Quiet Riot's covers of Come On Feel the Noise and Mama, We're All Crazy Now. Known for incredibly catchy anthemic pop metal songs, an ultra-glam stage presence, and intentional misspellings of their song titles, singer Noddy Holder, bassist Jim Lay, guitarist Dave Hill, and drummer Don Powell were the indisputable rulers of the English charts during the early 70s. Slade was even more successful on the UK charts than their well-known peers, including Roxy Music, Sweet, T-Rex, and even David Bowie. While Slade never managed to crack the lid off the success box here in the U.S., they definitely left their stamp on a handful of influential rock bands who are still rocking out today. Gene Simmons of Kiss once wrote of Slade, quote, "We liked the way they connected with the crowd and the way they wrote anthems. We wanted that same energy, that same irresistible simplicity, but we wanted it American style," end quote. Rockers Cheap Trick actually got their name from a comment made by bassist Tom Peterson after seeing Slade live when he said that they used every cheap trick in the book. And straight up, There would never have been a We're Not Gonna Take It if not for Slade's influence on me as a songwriter. But it was Quiet Riot's covers of Come On Feel the Noise and Mama We're All Crazy Now that turned the spotlight on Slade's influence on rock and metal. And the house is gonna pay homage to one of those originals by request from Crawfish. Yep, that's his name, in Tucson, Arizona, listening on 96.1 KLPX, Tucson's Real Classic Rock. When Colonel Crawfish was asked why he wanted this one, he said, because it's righteous and kick-ass, dude. Why do I get the feeling that Crawfish is screaming, hell yeah, brother, right now? From 1973, this is Slade doing it the way it was originally done. You're in the House of Hair, Metal Minions. Turn this noisy mother up!
10: Baby!

0: another piece of triumphant metal on the House of Hair, appropriately from Triumph. This is D. Snyder saying, put your air guitar down for just a second so you can redo your do with a full can of Aquanet. It got totally wrecked during that last set, and you're going to need it because I'm doing a huge hair repair to start off the next hour. That didn't come out right. And it's about to unload all over the house. Yeah, it still doesn't sound right. Just get ready.
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10: Fox News, I'm Sue Guzman. President Trump leaves Monday for Turkey for the NATO summit. Fox's Alex Hogan reports.
11: President Trump will meet with Ukrainian President Volodymyr Zelensky at the summit. A senior U.S. official says the discussions will center on the urgency to end the war and that the president will likely also follow up with Russian President Vladimir Putin as well.
10: Officials say a masked man opened fire at a family barbecue near New York's Coney Island Beach over the weekend, wounding eight. Mayor Azora Mamdani with reaction.
12: There is no place for this kind of violence in our city. We will not tolerate it, and we will fight it with every single tool at our disposal.
10: One of the victims in critical condition, the suspect, is still at large. And Erica Kirk and Charlie Kirk's parents expected to attend a key hearing on Monday for the man accused in his killing, Tyler Robinson. America's listening to Fox News.
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13: Your VermilionCountyFirst.com weather forecast for this evening calls for partly cloudy skies throughout the overnight, low temperature down to about 65 degrees. Tomorrow we're going to be back to mostly sunny skies, high temperature up around 84 in the afternoon. As we get into Monday evening, should be clear with a low down to 63. And finally, Tuesday, another sunny and hot day with a high near 86.
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15: Boom, baby! You rock so damn hard, you've ended up in a whole new hour of the House of Hair, but that's how you do, headbangers. T's out of here, and this hour is packed with more metal, more requests, and more, well, me. Deal with it. This final hour starts right now with a hair pair from a band that had some of the biggest hair in hair band history, Cinderella. Timekeeper's still out there playing all the classics with a bit less hair, but he still looks rockin'. They're in the House of Hair where old school metal never gets old.

0: Yowza! 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Pair of songs, I mean. This is the House of Hair. I'm Dee Snider. You just heard The Last Mile and Shake Me. Okay, now sit right where you are and do some mental meditation while I pay some bills. Sit in the lotus position. Make those little circles with your thumb and middle fingers. Close your eyes and whisper, metal. And you will have full awareness of the metal mantra before you know it. Stay around.
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3: It's Dee Snider in the house.
4: Welcome back, Metal Fiends. You're in the House of Hair with Dee Snider. I don't know about you, but I'm feeling refreshed and ready to rock. And after all that meditating, I got a need for some noise. The kind that makes your bulge burst. It's time to plug in some AC/DC and make a statement. Rock and roll ain't noise pollution, people. You're in the house, show some respect, and throw up those horns! Hey, now!

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This is the House of Hair, and I'm Dee Snider. So do you like the metal? Do you, punk? Well, I'm about to make your day. If there were a pyramid of heavy metal, Judas Priest would be one of the big-ass bricks right at the base. Priest helped set the standard for all things metal to come.

0: Somebody's going to tell my show producer she can't play lover boy on the House of Hair. He's out of here, and I got to take a quick crab. I mean break! So do your thing and meet me back here for one of the most quintessential metal bands of all time. Who's your daddy? It's me, that's who. Hey, say hi to your mom for me.
1: The House.
2: It's D. Snyder in the House.
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0: Back to the metal, my minions. This is the House of Hair, and I'm D. Snyder with my official request of the week. My request of the week is from Charles in Frankfort, Indiana, listening on 93.5 KHY, Everything That Rocks. He says, D, this song got me through boot camp back in 1993. We could not have any music to listen to for 8 weeks, and I was having serious withdrawals. So I started to play the songs I grew up on over and over in my head. Metallica, Judas Priest, Twisted Sister, and Iron Maiden were the bands I remember the most. First off, Charles, thank you for your service. It is truly appreciated by HOH and all of my listeners. Without guys and gals like you, this country would cease to exist, and that's a fact. And now, it's my pleasure to play this one for you, and might I say, sweet pick, Charles. You are a man of honor, integrity, and great metal taste. I mean, come on, you can't get any more metal than when your band name is Metallica. Here in the HOH, and this is the classic One Hits Bangin' Time!

can feel it. Things are going crazy out there. Is there a full moon out tonight? Not that kind of moon, sir. That was David Lee Roth on the House of Hair. This is your DJ Derelictus D. Snyder, and I got one more request for you, and it's from Tyler Gray in Albany, Kentucky, listening on Rock 93.7. He says, D, I want to hear Beak Fool to Your School because it's true that you may never get another. I love this song, and I listen to it all the time in high school. Truth be told, this song really tells a story from my high school days. Rock on, and may the HOH kick ass this week like it does every week. Well, thanks for your twisted request, Tyler. Yeah, I thought I was a pretty cunning linguist when I came up with this play on the Beach Boys' Be True to Your School, misspelled words in the song title and all. It's too bad MTV decided to ban the video, complete with an appearance by the legendary Alice Cooper, because they said it was too gory. Wimps. And with the school year wrapped up for all the students listening to the HOH, this one off Twisted Sister's Come Out and Play album is a perfect fit. Now turn it up and listen for Billy Joel on piano, Clarence Clemons on sax, Brian Setzer on guitar, and of course, me.

0: this on the HOH. I'm Dee Snider, and while you enjoy these massages from my fine sponsors, you could also be multitasking metalhead and make your way to HouseOfHairOnline.com to submit a request. If you like what I like, I'll make you famous. All right, I'm pulling the plug on this edition of The House with one more right after this. Stick around.
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14: News. I'm Ted Linder. President Trump traveling Monday to Turkey for the NATO summit. Fox's Alex Hogan with more.
15: President Trump will meet with Ukrainian President Volodymyr Zelensky at the summit. A senior U.S. official says the discussions will center on the urgency to end the war and that the president will likely also follow up with Russian President Vladimir Putin as well.
14: Attendees at the summit also expected to address the U.S.-Israel-Iran conflict. This is the war claimed the life of another U.S. service member. U.S. Navy calling off the search Sunday for one of five service members who were aboard an MH-60S helicopter that went down in the Arabian Sea. The other four were rescued. No name on the missing service member yet. And in the round of 16 of the World Cup in Norway, defeated Brazil 2-1 Sunday. Norway will now take on England, who defeated Mexico Sunday night 3-2. Portugal takes on Spain Monday at 3 p.m. Eastern, and the U.S. and Belgium play at 8 p.m. Eastern. 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
1: Your VermilionCountyFirst.com weather forecast for this evening calls for partly cloudy skies throughout the overnight. Low temperature down to about 65 degrees. Tomorrow we're going to be back to mostly sunny skies. High temperature up around 84 in the afternoon. As we get into Monday evening, should be clear with a low down to 63. And finally, Tuesday, another sunny and hot day with a high near 86.
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18: It's the house. This is the House of Air.
0: Are you ready to ride off into the sunset? The House of Air is engineered by Metal Mick McCabe, produced by Dwight Yoakam Coleman, and the executive producer is Pam, the OG metal chick, Edwards. Visit the Snyder before the House of Air packs it up for the week. There's one last chip in the bottom of the bag. One last big, hairy banger to send you on your way with a spring in your step and a kink in your neck. I'll be back in 7, same time and place. But here's a thought before I go. If it ain't metal, it's crap! Slaughter's taking us out. See you next week!

It's love with a heavy sound of rock and roll. Leave it to German rock and roll, Scorpions. Hey, we've got one coming up from Triumph. Every band has their signature song to introduce them, and I say this is one.

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She says, hey babe, take a walk on the wild side. 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

0: That's a really good one from Johnny Iris. He had a band in 1970 called the Jaggers, and they had this one hit called The Rapper. And then 10 years later, he went solo with songs just like that. We got one on the way from Bob Seger. When he found out disco was fading out, he gave us his answer on the Stranger in Town album, 1978.
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0: 1971 album, Who's Next? And by that time, Pete Townshend of Who was materially wealthy. But he was looking for something that money can't buy. Something in the nature of spirituality. And he shared some of that with us. I already read out Chili Peppers, Get a Little Shelter. 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

0: Was it the vocals? Was it the topic? The lyrics? Especially the guitar sound? New sound from Boston, 1976. It was all of it, and the fact that Tom Schultz, founding member of the band, recorded most of the album in his home studio. That was 1976. Can you believe that? Pearl Jam up next.
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3: Fox News, I'm Ted Lindner. President Trump traveling Monday to Turkey for the NATO summit. Fox's Alex Hogan with more.
4: President Trump will meet with Ukrainian President Volodymyr Zelensky at the summit. A senior U.S. official says the discussions will center on the urgency to end the war and that the president will likely also follow up with Russian President Vladimir Putin as well.
3: Attendees at the summit also expected to address the U.S.-Israel-Iran conflict. This is the war claimed the life of another U.S. service member. U.S. Navy calling off the search Sunday for one of five service members who were aboard an MH-60S helicopter that went down in the Arabian Sea. The other four were rescued. No name on the missing service member yet. And in the round of 16 of the World Cup in Norway, defeated Brazil 2-1 Sunday. Norway will now take on England, who defeated Mexico Sunday night 3-2. Portugal takes on Spain Monday at 3 p.m. Eastern, and the U.S. and Belgium play at 8 p.m. Eastern. 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
6: Your VermilionCountyFirst.com weather forecast currently calls for partly cloudy skies throughout the area with a low temperature hovering around 66 degrees. Later on this morning, looks like we're going to have a mostly sunny day ahead of us, high up around 84 in the afternoon. As we get into Monday evening, clear skies once again with a low down to 63 in the overnight. And finally, Tuesday, sunshine with a high near 86.
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We miss Tom. Tom Petty inducted into the Rock and Roll Hall of Heaven October 2nd, 2017. When he was young in Gainesville, Florida, Elvis Presley was there filming the movie Follow That Dream, and he remembered it and wrote the song.

0: Well, everybody knows that Jimmy Page of Led Zeppelin is an Englishman, but he had an Irish side to him. And that's what influenced that song from the album Houses of the Holy in 1973. And Zeppelin doing it right. Well, Joe Cocker borrowed a song from Traffic and did quite a good job with it, and it's coming up next.
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0: Now, aren't you rock and roll? Telling the truth, we all need somebody to love. And if you're feeling lonely, adopt something like a needed dog or cat. That's somebody to love, and they're unconditional, let me tell you. Hey, Aerosmith has a good one. Just same old, same old. And it was really good. Same old next.
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0: Yes, remember in the 80s, we had a national speed limit of 55 miles an hour, and not too many people appreciated it. And Sammy Hagar, especially with his Ferrari. Yeah, Sammy's a great guy, man, let me tell you. We can't just get enough of this great classic rock. And Bad Company says it all next.
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7: News. I'm Ted Lindner. Millions of Iranians taking part in the funeral procession for the country's late supreme leader. Anger against America evident as thousands chanted death to America and death to Israel. Israeli Prime Minister Benjamin Netanyahu, though, telling Fox this weekend,
8: deal or no deal, as long as I'm prime minister, Iran will not have nuclear weapons.
7: Netanyahu will join Fox and Friends later this morning in the 7 a.m. Eastern time hour to discuss a possible White House visit after President Trump's trip to the NATO summit. This is the war with Iran, claims the life of another U.S. service member. The U.S. Navy called off the search Sunday for one of five service members who were aboard an MH-60S helicopter that went down in the Arabian Sea. The other four were rescued. No name on the missing service member yet. In the round of 16 of the World Cup, Norway defeated Brazil Sunday 2-1. Norway will now take on England, who defeated in Mexico Sunday night 3-2. Portugal takes on Spain at 3 p.m. Eastern time later today, and the United States and Belgium at 8 p.m. Eastern. 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
10: Your VermilionCountyFirst.com weather forecast currently calls for partly cloudy skies throughout the area with a low temperature hovering around 66 degrees. Later on this morning, looks like we're going to have a mostly sunny day ahead of us, high up around 84 in the afternoon. As we get into Monday evening, clear skies once again with a low down to 63 in the overnight. And finally, Tuesday, sunshine with a high near 86.
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Hey, it's the Foo Fighters, Learning to Fly. Dave Grohl, after Nirvana broke up, had a rough time for about 2 years until he formed the Foo Fighters, and that's pretty much what influenced that particular song. How about being happy in your youth and doing it now? Pink Floyd, The Wall.

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0: We had a lot of great solo artists coming to the forefront in the late 70s and early 80s, and there's one of them, Eddie Money. Originally, he was going to be a New York cop, like his dad and his brother, but he went ahead and had more fun singing and making music. And it's a good thing he did, because it was always two tickets to paradise with Eddie. Wonder if he had any backstage passes. I got one for you. Really good Southern Rock 38 special. Next.
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0: Wine face created by Eric Clapton after Cream called it quits about 1966. And then there was Blind Faith, including Ginger Baker, the drummer from Cream. Then there was Rick Gretsch on bass, Steve Winwood from Traffic on keyboards and vocals, and Eric Clapton on guitar and vocals. And wow, what a combination that was. Another great super group, thanks to Eric Clapton, please. Well, they're a bunch of wise guys when they did this song, Green Day, coming up.
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0: I think the Cars got it wrong in the lyrics. The guy sounds desperate. Women don't like desperate guys. They like guys with a lot of confidence. And if they had just said, "You're all I want tonight," it would have changed the whole meaning of the song. Anyway, Cars is their first album, Good Stuff. Well, it was three times for the charm and the success of Def Leppard from Pyromania. We got one of the best songs to come out in rock and roll from 1983. Next.
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4: 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I'm Sue Guzman. A dangerous typhoon putting people in Guam and the Northern Mariana Islands on high alert.
5: Super Typhoon Bavi is a dangerous storm equivalent to a Category 5 storm in the Atlantic Basin. The worst of it is expected to be north of Guam, but conditions will continue to deteriorate overnight on all the islands. This comes as people are living without power and adequate shelter following Super Typhoon Sinlaku in April.
4: Fox Weather meteorologist Melanie Black. Speaker Mike Johnson says the House will pass the Save America Act, which requires proof of citizenship to register to vote. Republican Congressman Jason Smith of Missouri telling Fox,
6: "We have only 20 legislative days between now and September 30th. We have to get the job done."
4: Democrats say the measure will disenfranchise eligible voters who don't have easy access to passports or certain birth certificates. 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
8: Your VermilionCountyFirst.com weather forecast currently calls for partly cloudy skies throughout the area with a low temperature hovering around 66 degrees. Later on this morning, looks like we're going to have a mostly sunny day ahead of us, high up around 84 in the afternoon. As we get into Monday evening, clear skies once again with a low down to 63 in the overnight. And finally, Tuesday's sunshine with a high near 86.
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Some say that song could be about honesty. Just be yourself, according to Kurt Cobain of Nirvana, who was inducted into the Rock and Roll Hall of Heaven April 5th, 1994. Well, album number four was Straight On. It was Dog and Butterfly, and Ann and Nancy Wilson couldn't be any more popular than they were in 1978, and they're still with us today.

0: From the Eliminator album, 1983, and ZZ Top, Billy Gibbons was in Los Angeles, and it was in the summertime, and he noticed a very lovely young lady walking down the street with short cutoffs and beautiful legs, and he was tempted to turn around and give her a ride. He ended up with a song instead, and it worked out quite well. We were ready for Paul McCartney putting it together 3 years after the Beatles broke up. Next.
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0: Stevie Ray Vaughan inducted into the Blues Rock and Roll Hall of Heaven. August 27th, 1990. His wife got that great song and lots of love from him because she loved him so much that when he was starting out in Texas, she took up a collection among his friends and bought him that guitar that you see him posed with all the time, with his initials and his scratch and pick guard and everything else. What a great song. He wrote that song for Lenny, short for Lenora. Get ready, studio musicians, put it together just the right way. In the late 70s, next.
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0: With the loss of AC/DC's Bon Scott, February 19th, 1980, they did a tribute album to Bon called Back in Black. And with that huge success and the support from the fans, with the new lead singer, Brian Johnson, they wanted to thank us, and they did it in the next album, song we just heard. Talk about generosity from Supertramp coming up.
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7: Fox News, I'm Ted Linder. President Trump traveling to Turkey for the NATO summit. Fox's Alex Hogan.
8: President Trump will meet with Ukrainian President Volodymyr Zelensky at the summit. A senior U.S. official says the discussions will center on the urgency to end the war and that the president will likely also follow up with Russian President Vladimir Putin as well.
7: Attendees at the summit also expected to address the U.S.-Israel-Iran conflict. This is the war claimed the life of another U.S. service member. The U.S. Navy calling off the search for one of five service members Sunday who were aboard a MH-60S helicopter that went down in the Arabian Sea. The other four were rescued. No name yet on the missing service member. And in the round of 16 of the World Cup, Norway defeated Brazil Sunday 2-1. Norway will now take on England, who defeated Mexico Sunday night 3-2. The United States and Belgium play at 8 p.m. Eastern tonight. 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
10: Your VermilionCountyFirst.com weather forecast currently calls for partly cloudy skies throughout the area with a low temperature hovering around 66 degrees. Later on this morning, looks like we're going to have a mostly sunny day ahead of us, high up around 84 in the afternoon. As we get into Monday evening, clear skies once again with a low down to 63 in the overnight. And finally, Tuesday, sunshine with a high near 86.
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Well, Ozzy mispronounced the guy's name. He was a practitioner of black magic in the late 40s, early 50s. Aleister Crowley. Ozzy mispronounced him, but we'll give him credit anyway. You know, we lost Ozzy last July 22nd and keeping his spirit alive. Hey, we want to give you a song from the number one live classic rock album of all time, Peter Frampton. He's alive.

0: Bob Seger really got the attention he deserved with the album Night Moves 1976. But I have a little disagreement there, because the one that came out before that was Live at Cobalt Hall. Yes, Live Bullet, Bob Seger. Oh, what an album that was as well. Man continues to do great rock and roll. We got one coming up from Don Henley. He took a break from the Eagles in the early 80s. We got it next.
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0: making fun of the bad guy. And boy, did we have fun with the original album cover from the Rolling Stones' Beggar's Banquet. It was really gross bathroom scene. And they had so much controversy over it that they changed the album cover to look like an invitation to a banquet. But when you opened up the album, there was a food fight with a band inside. So, what a great time, 1968. We got one, Anthony Kiedis. Had a little bit of a problem with addiction, and he lets us know about it with Red Hot Chili Peppers next.
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0: Geddy Lee, laryngitis and bronchitis, forced Rush to reschedule some of their shows, and it looks like they may be back in Fort Worth, Texas on July 11th. So keep your fingers crossed and your rock and roll ahead, and keep going to the website for Rush and finding out exactly what's going on. And it's a great tour this year. Well, we've got German Rock and Roar, German Scorpions up next.
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3: News. I'm Sue Guzman. President Trump traveling to Turkey today for the NATO summit. Fox's Alex Hogan reports.
4: President Trump will meet with Ukrainian President Volodymyr Zelensky at the summit. A senior U.S. official says the discussions will center on the urgency to end the war and that the president will likely also follow up with Russian President Vladimir Putin as well.
3: Attendees at the summit also expected to address the U.S.-Israel-Iran conflict. Officials say a masked man opened fire at a family barbecue near New York's Coney Island Beach over this weekend, wounding eight people. Mayor Zohra Mamdani with reaction.
5: There is no place for this kind of violence in our city. We will not tolerate it, and we will fight it with every single tool at our disposal.
3: Although the victim's in critical condition, the suspect still at large. And Erica Kirk and Charlie Kirk's parents expected to attend a key hearing today. The man accused of his killing, Tyler Robinson. 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
7: Your VermilionCountyFirst.com weather forecast currently calls for partly cloudy skies throughout the area with a low temperature hovering around 66 degrees. Later on this morning, looks like we're going to have a mostly sunny day ahead of us, high up around 84 in the afternoon. As we get into Monday evening, clear skies once again with a low down to 63 in the overnight. And finally, Tuesday, sunshine with a high near 86.
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0: Here at Waffle House, we've heard a lot about FEMA official Greg Phillips teleporting to one of our locations. Some say he's lying. Some believe him. Our official position is we don't care. We're Waffle House. You can drive here, teleport here, get thrown off a Zamboni through the window, unicycle in on ketamine. As long as you've got $3 in loose change, we are happy to have you. If we had standards, we wouldn't have customers. So teleport on over, with clothes, without clothes, whatever. The snobs at McDonald's might say, no shoes, no shirt, no service. Here at Waffle House, that'll make you the assistant manager. And remember, we're open 24/7, 365. When do we have time to clean, you might wonder? Hey, we don't ask you questions, and you don't ask us questions either. Where you come from, how you got here, what you're bleeding out of. At Waffle House, your family. The type of family you get in fistfights with.
1: I'm gonna kick your ass.
0: Here comes one right now. And from all of us here at Waffle House, we hope to fistfight you soon.
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0: Welcome back from your weekend. Kevin with you. Welcome to The Rock Show. I saw this over the weekend, and it kind of scared me a little bit. Sounds like a movie. Scientists want to deploy real cyborg cockroaches to explore the unknown on Earth and possibly Mars. Yep, scientists in Asia have devised 3D-printed scuba suits, little scuba suits that allow cockroaches to breathe underwater for up to 3 hours, potentially enabling these water bugs to scout disaster areas and even, well, venture into the cosmos, per a skin-crawling study in the journal Nature Communications. Yes, cockroaches, which are impossible to kill, are now going to be in uniform, and even more impossible to kill because they will be trained to be able to breathe underwater. What is going on here? My fears are coming alive. Scuba swimming cockroaches. Cyborgs. I'm scared. It's The Rock Show. Man, that kind of bugs me.
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0: Well, good morning. Welcome back from your fourth. Hope you had a great weekend. Welcome to Monday. Yes, the dreaded Monday, July 6th. Appreciate y'all joining us. It is 94.9 K-Rock, Eliana's Rock Station. And as we head back into the swing of things, we're looking at a chance of showers, maybe a thunderstorm this afternoon. Mostly cloudy today. Might see a little bit of sun. High 82, low 65 tonight, but tomorrow high 85 with a little bit of sunshine. And do keep in mind as you're heading out today, some work on some roadways throughout the area in Danville. Danville West, South Crawford, Delaware Avenue, and Kentucky Avenue, a couple other places throughout Danville. Might be one lane, but there are going to be some folks working on the roadways this morning as you're heading back in to your Monday routine, so do keep that in mind. But otherwise, your weather, it looks like that heat dome we've been living in is not quite as bad, but it affected a lot of folks. A lot of 4th of July celebrations across the country were canceled due to the crazy heat. Hopefully you survived it all right, because I know it was kind of a hot weekend. But hopefully you celebrated the 4th and you're doing well. Thanks so much for joining us. It's 94.9 K-Rock, Ileana's Rock Station.
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1: Time for some surveys on The Rock Show. Good morning. Welcome back from your weekend. In a survey of over 4,000 single adults, and this is about when it comes to dating, 28% are tired of negative experiences when looking for love. 49% say knowing their self-worth is a reason they're comfortable calling out poor dating behavior. And 55% of women have received a nude picture. 38% of men have received a nude picture. Hey, what are examples of poor dating behavior? 43% ghosting without explanation. 40% being stood up on a date. And 40% receiving unsolicited nude photos. And that is your survey says on this Monday. I guess just don't date. I don't know. Or get married. That's like not dating.
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9: Fox News, I'm CJ Papa. President Trump heads to Turkey later today to meet with NATO leaders, but first he rings the bells from the Oval Office at the New York Stock Exchange and NASDAQ, celebrating the July 4th launch of the Trump Accounts Program. A show of solidarity in Iran.
10: Hundreds of thousands of Iranians gathered in the streets of Tehran today and over the weekend as they mourn the loss of the late Supreme Leader, the Ayatollah Khamenei. This entire event will last until July 9th.
9: Fox's Trey Ings, Charlie Kirk's widow Erica, will be in the same courtroom today with the family of her husband's alleged killer, Tyler Robinson.
11: Prosecutors will begin laying out their case against 23-year-old Tyler Robinson for a preliminary hearing that will determine whether there is probable cause for this case to proceed to a trial.
9: Fox's Chandler Painter in Provo, Utah. 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
12: Well, good morning, folks. July the 6th, and after a big celebration weekend and
0: some delayed fireworks and some fireworks throughout the weekend and across the nation. Happy 250th year, folks. And thanks for a lot for joining us here on your Ag Check radio station, Ag Network. Good morning, I'm Gail Cunningham, and it's that time of the morning where we take a look at some of the cash grain bids around the Midbelt of Illinois and Indiana, with a special thanks to Napleton's Auto Park of Urbana, Illinois, serving Illinois car buyers since 1931, and one of the largest inventories for Central Illinois and Indiana. Let's take a look at some of the cash grain bids. We'll start right there in Champaign, Illinois, at Total Grain Marketing. 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Cargill HC Grain is showing 428 for cash corn, 415 for fall. On the bean side, Cargill at Cargill HC Grain, 1162 for cash beans, 1137 for fall delivery beans at Cargill HC Grain at Dana, Indiana. ADM up at Hoopston, Charlie's showing 425 for cash corn, fall delivery corn 422. On the bean side at ADM at Hoopston, 1153 for cash beans, new crop fall beans 1135, and that's delivered to ADM in Hoopston. We'll stay with ADM and go back to Decatur to the corn processing plant. They're showing 451 for cash and nearby corn, fall delivery corn 439. On the bean side, the soy processing plant at Decatur, from today through July the 20th, $11.94. From July 7th through the end of July, $11.84. 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One Earth Energy, our ethanol plant in Gibson City, showing $4.38 for cash corn, fall delivery corn $4.44, and that is delivered to our ethanol plant, One Earth Energy in Gibson City. And do remember, all these prices are subject to change without notice and irrespective of the overnight markets. After a three-day weekend, we welcome you once again here to your Ag Check radio station. I'm Gail, saying good morning and thanks to Napleton's Auto Park.
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0: Well, good morning, folks, once again here on July the 6th, on this Monday morning after a long three-day celebratory weekend. And well, I hope that you had a safe and an enjoyable and a fun weekend. It was wet from time to time, wasn't it? But it took only two or three days to get some of the fireworks in. Well, we appreciate you joining us on this Monday morning, and it is that time where we take a look at the ag weather forecast with a special thanks to High Slopes Backhoe Service and more of Monticello, Illinois, proudly serving and supporting Central Illinois ag communities since 1985. Their phone number for information and for contact, 217-202-9274, 217-202-9274, or you just Google High Slopes Backhoe Service, Monticello, Illinois. Currently, it is 68 degrees with a humidity level 100%. There's a few mist and a little bit of a fog in the area throughout the Midbelt of Illinois and Indiana. The wind is kind of out of the north right now, but very light, about 5 to 7 miles an hour. Barometric pressure, 29.97 inches of mercury. The dew point is 66%. And looking at the forecast for the rest of today and a couple of days ahead, today a 20% chance of showers. Afternoon, mostly cloudy with a high near 82 degrees today. But tonight, mostly cloudy with a low of around 65 degrees. That's cooler than what we've been having with the north winds. Tuesday, a sunny day with a high of 85 and a low of 64. And Wednesday, sunny day with a high of 86 and a low of 68. rain coming up in Thursday. We'll talk more about it thanks to High Slopes Backhoe Service.
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Hold my beer. A guy in Illinois got caught drunk driving over the weekend after drifting off the road. And he tried to claim that his breath only smelled like alcohol because he just had a big makeout section with his drunk girlfriend. Yeah, they didn't buy it. Plus, there was no one else in the car. And a guy in Florida with a don't drink and drive bumper sticker was arrested Friday after he rear-ended another car and the cops found he was driving drunk. Yeah, so an inaccurate bumper sticker for him, anyway. Luckily, no one was hurt, thank goodness. And that is your Hold My Beer on this Monday.

0: Hello, welcome to Monday. It is the Rock Show. Kevin here, looking at showers and thunderstorms. A slight chance of it this afternoon. Mostly cloudy otherwise. High 82, low 65 tonight. And we've got some food we need to talk about today. It's food for thought time. First off, we're celebrating Take Your Webmaster to Lunch Day. It is also Fried Chicken Day. Joey Chestnut, yeah, he won again. His 18th mustard belt at the Nathan's Hot Dog Eating Contest. This happened Saturday. He's our weenie champ yet again. Mountain Dew is marking 7-Eleven Slurpee's 60th anniversary with a new limited time Mountain Dew Confetti Chill Slurpee. 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On Slurpee Day, Saturday, July 11th, yeah, I'm doing good. Customers can get a free small Slurpee topped with colorful sugar crystals in a commemorative 60th anniversary cup. Oh, boy. And Smucker's announced that all Uncrustables sandwiches are now fridge-friendly, giving consumers the option to store them in either the fridge or the freezer. Or my face hole. And that's your food for thought on this Monday on The Rock Show.
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3: From the VermilionCountyFirst.com News Studio, I'm RJ Crace. It doesn't exactly feel like fall out there, but temperatures are down from where they were last week. The National Weather Service had Danville and the surrounding area under an extreme heat warning for much of last week, then a heat advisory for most of the weekend. High temperatures were well into the 90s, and the sunshine and humidity created triple-digit heat indices, and overnight lows only dropped into the 70s. Throughout this week, highs are forecasted to be in the 80s, with overnight lows in the 60s. Danville Area Community College has launched a year-long 80th anniversary celebration that began on July 1st with the unveiling of a commemorative logo. The anniversary logo features the number 80 integrated with the school's clock tower design. College officials say the logo symbolizes the college's rich history and enduring impact on Vermilion County and the surrounding region. The logo will appear on college communications, publications, promotional materials, and digital platforms through May 30th of next year. The anniversary logo will replace DAC's traditional logo throughout the celebration year. Meanwhile, the official anniversary date is September 16th, 80 years to the day since the first day of classes at what was then Danville Junior College. On that day, DAC will have a campus-wide celebration featuring a cookout and other activities for students, staff, and faculty. They'll also have their third annual Founders Day celebration, and the college says they'll have additional anniversary activities, historical features, alumni stories, and special events throughout the year. Mosaic City Church will be hosting the Follow Youth Conference on July 17th at the Fisher Theater. Organizers say the event includes praise and worship, a dynamic message, games and prizes, a free meal, and free resources to help deepen the faith of the youth in attendance. They'll also be giving away a free t-shirt to those who register on time. You can find more info on that upcoming event at VermilionCountyFirst.com. I'm RJ Crace.
1: 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A light wind out of the northeast and a high temperature up to around 82 degrees. Tonight looks like we'll have partly cloudy skies, a light wind out of the north, and an overnight low down to 65. Tuesday looking good, lots of sunshine, light wind out of the northeast, and a high temperature right around 86.
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0: 94.9 K-Rock, Ileana's Rock Station. Kevin with you this morning, where we do have a chance of showers and thunderstorms this afternoon. Mostly cloudy, high 82, low 65 tonight. Well, the Georgetown Fair is coming July 11th through the 18th. And that's going to be, of course, at the Georgetown Fairgrounds, from carnival rides, live music, wonderful grandstand attractions to ag activities. There's going to be lots to do and see throughout the week, but a lot of fun for the kids and everybody involved. The carnival rides, and they'll be open Tuesday, July 14th. 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
7: Welcome back, folks. Thanks a lot for joining us once again here on this Monday, July the 6th. And, you know, I found it interesting. I've been talking a little bit here this morning about the 250 years of agriculture, and more importantly than that, food. And, you know, as the pioneers moved across the United States, settling and started to produce what? Well, yeah, towns and kids and, yeah, food. Reinventing farming as they went, as they put together hybrids, hybrid corn, hybrid animals. Wow. It's the notion of using fertilizer to produce more. The advent of lightweight tractors in the beginning of the 1900s was made possible by factories like the Ford plant, making assembly lines inexpensive equipment. Not only just cars, but let's make a tractor. Electrification. Rural electrification. The rural electric system came about in the mid-1900s. Now, some of you can remember having the kerosene lamps in the farmstead and spending Saturday mid-morning refilling the oil lamps, the kerosene lamps, and to trimming the wicks and or supplying and putting new wicks into the lamps. Some of you remember that. I do. I remember sitting at the kitchen table trimming the wicks because I wasn't old enough in order to handle the kerosene lamps. And we had Milka machines. Can you believe that? Electricity brought across, you know, some changing industry to help dry your grain But to milk cows? It was amazing. Developments of our founding fathers could never have been imagined over the last 250 years. And the independence that we was able to have in order to do that across the country and has spurred American growth and development into the superpower that it is today. But more importantly, as you look from state to state to state, there's so many states in the United States of America that the number one industry, income producing and important industry in so many states across the United States, number one industry, agriculture. And that land is becoming fewer and fewer by acres every year as more of it's chewed up. Well, farmers are producing more on less and more safe. Thanks a lot for joining us.
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1: Hey, let's go back in time a little bit and look at music on this day, July 6th. Well, Paul McCartney in 1957 on this day met John Lennon at the St. Peter's Church. Yeah, it was a suburb of Liverpool. It was a little get-together with music where Lennon's band, the Quarrymen, were performing. Soon after the performance, Lennon invited McCartney to join the band. Well, the rest is history. And speaking of the Beatles, in 1964 on this day, the first movie, A Hard Day's Night, premiered. 1968, the Stones scored their fifth U.S. number one single with Jumpin' Jack Flash. It hit the top of the charts. And legendary jazz trumpeter Louis Armstrong, Satchmo, in 1971 on this day, passed away in his sleep at the age of 69.
2: I see trees of green.
1: Sorry. And in 1973, on July 6th, 1 week before the self-titled debut hit stores, Queen released their first single, Keep Yourself Alive. 1985, Phil Collins went to number one on the U.S. singles chart with Su Studio, his third U.S. number one hit. I made it to number 49 with my, well, allergy hit, Su Sudafed. Sorry. 2001 on the stage, July 6th, a pair of Sir Elton John's sandals was set to become the most expensive shoes in history when they went under the hammer for charity. Offers over $26,000 were invited for the sandals to raise funds for Elton's Age Trust. And that's your Vinyl Vault on this Monday, July 6th.
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4: 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Crace. This from the U.S. Department of Agriculture. Agricultural operations in Illinois have been significantly impacted by the recent severe weather. The USDA has technical and financial assistance available to help farmers and livestock producers recover. Producers who experience livestock death in excess of normal mortality or sell injured livestock at a reduced price may be eligible for the Livestock Indemnity Program. Producers must provide acceptable documentation of death losses or evidence of reduced sales resulting from an eligible adverse event and submit a notice of loss to the USDA Farm Service Agency by March 1st of next year for 2026 losses. The FSA also offers a variety of direct and guaranteed farm loans to producers unable to secure commercial financing. We have the full release from the USDA at VermilionCountyFirst.com. Governor Pritzker has issued a state disaster proclamation for 11 counties impacted by the severe weather this spring. The declaration makes additional state resources available for response and recovery efforts and allows eligible communities to apply for state disaster assistance. Illinois has already had a record 173 tornadoes this year, along with widespread flooding, hail, and damaging winds. State officials are continuing damage assessment to determine if additional federal disaster assistance can be requested. The Illinois Commerce Commission is offering energy saving tips during the summer. Officials recommend using programmable thermostats, replacing air filters, closing blinds to block the sun, using ceiling fans, and sealing air leaks around doors and windows. The commission also encourages residents to contact their utility company about energy saving programs and reminds customers that there are bill assistance programs for eligible households. From the VermilionCountyFirst.com News Studio, sitting in for Steve Brandy for one more day, I'm RJ Crace.
5: Fox News, I'm
0: I'm Gianna Gelosi. Team USA plays Belgium tonight at the World Cup, and star player Flo Balogun can play after President Trump reportedly asked FIFA to give his controversial red card a second look.
5: Balogun has scored 3 of America's 10 goals at this World Cup and is its only player with more than one. But after being given a controversial red card in the round of 32, the rules said he would have to sit out the next game and that there was no way to appeal it. With 30 hours until the match against Belgium, though, FIFA announced that its judicial body was suspending the ban.
0: Fox's Greg Thompson, Belgium reportedly appealing accused killer Tyler Robinson, set to come face-to-face with Charlie Kirk's parents and widow in a Utah courtroom. Prosecutors have said they plan to introduce forensic and video evidence, witness statements, autopsy findings, and alleged messages Robinson wrote his romantic partner. Kirk was killed last September at Utah Valley University. Fox's Jessica Rosenthal, America's listening to Fox News.
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12: 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We appreciate you joining us. And throughout the day, as we look at agriculture and the food producers of food, yep, across the nation and across the world, American farmer. And you've heard me say this many times before, and I'll say this a million times before I pass the gavel and the microphone off to somebody else. If you eat today, you need to thank a farmer. If your grocery store shelves were lined, even though there was a big, massive crowds trying to get food for the 4th of July, if their shelves were full and you didn't run out of something, thank a trucker for getting there and for the farmer to produce it. But then at the same time, you have to thank them for the safety and the well-being, the healthiness of the food that we get at the price that is the cheapest in the entire world of the food produced by the American farmer. And then, of course, if you ate in peace and didn't have to wear a gun in order to eat as a family or worship as a family, you thank a veteran that did his job. And, of course, the overnight markets was a little bit strange because there wasn't a lot of information, being so after the long weekend, the information market-wise started in the overnight. So there wasn't really a lot of things building into it. However, there was Brazil. Of course, they don't celebrate the 4th of July like we do. But Brazil did come out with some of their export information that I found interesting, and it also had some bearing on the overnight markets that's continued to trade electronically this morning. Brazil's government placed the corn exports from Brazil from 369,000 metric ton to 435,000 metric ton. Well, then they also, at the same time, increased the soybean exports. That has been affecting the world market for our soybeans, especially. World soybean, the exports from Brazil from 13.6 million metric tons up to 14.5 million metric tons. And that being said, let's take a quick look at the overnight markets, which are actually exploding into the green. July corn is up 13 cents at 438 in light trade. We're looking at December new crop corn at 13 and a quarter higher at 454 and three quarters. January corn up 13 and a quarter at 469 and a half. The November soybeans up 33 and three quarters at 1181. January beans up 33 and a half at 1195. With that, good morning.
11: 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Your Vermilion County First.com weather forecast calls for cloudy skies today and a slight chance of a shower thunderstorm coming in the afternoon hours. A light wind out of the northeast and a high temperature up to around 82 degrees. Tonight looks like we'll have partly cloudy skies, a light wind out of the north, and an overnight low down to 65. Tuesday looking good, lots of sunshine, light wind out of the northeast, and a high temperature right around 86.
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1: Good morning. Welcome to the Rock Show. It's Noise Report time. Welcome to Monday, July 6th. Your weather today. We do have a chance of showers and thunderstorms this afternoon. High 82, low 65 tonight. But it looks like we're out from underneath that heat dome we were dealing with. And tomorrow we're looking at sunny skies and a high of 85. Well, in 1776, on this day, the Declaration of Independence is announced on the front page of the Pennsylvania Evening Gazette. How about that? Tonight's Powerball, $416 million. Now, I was talking about that heat dome. You know, the whole country was dealing with this terrible heat, and at least 19 people passed away in New Jersey during that record-breaking heat wave over the July 4th weekend. World Cup action, it's the knockout round of 16 matchups. The U.S. will be taking on Belgium tonight. Taylor Swift and Travis Kelce got married. We all know this. It was all over the place. It happened in New York City over the weekend. They donated, though, $26 million across 20 U.S. charities before the wedding. By the way, Adam Sandler officiated the wedding, in case you didn't know. And 70 years after Walt Disney opened its doors, Disneyland has welcomed its billionth guest. And that guest was 8-year-old Andres Robles. Him and his parents from Arizona was visiting to celebrate his birthday, was selected, he was, as the honorary billionth visitor. And that's the Noise Report on this Monday, July 6th on The Rock Show. Good morning.

0: It's The Rock Show with your weird news. Going to start out with a woman who shoplifted a t-shirt and sandals from a surf shop in Florida last week, then took off her shirt and biked away. Topless. On the highway, she stole a shirt, but decided to go topless. Well, lots of people called the cops about her being topless on the highway, and when they stopped her, they found the stuff she'd stolen. She was arrested for retail theft. Why isn't there topless women riding a bike when I'm around? Just asking. Hey, a woman in Nebraska tried to set the love letters from her ex-boyfriend on fire the other day and accidentally wound up, setting her apartment on fire. Fortunately, she's okay, but she was charged with negligent burning, which I didn't know was a thing, but I guess it is. And that is your weird news. Happy Monday, y'all. Oh, God.
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5: 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This from the U.S. Department of Agriculture. Agricultural operations in Illinois have been significantly impacted by the recent severe weather. The USDA has technical and financial assistance available to help farmers and livestock producers recover. Producers who experience livestock death in excess of normal mortality or sell injured livestock at a reduced price may be eligible for the Livestock Indemnity Program. Producers must provide acceptable documentation of death losses or evidence of reduced sales resulting from an eligible adverse event and submit a notice of loss to the USDA Farm Service Agency by March 1st of next year for 2026 losses. The FSA also offers a variety of direct and guaranteed farm loans to producers unable to secure commercial financing. We have the full release from the USDA at VermilionCountyFirst.com. Governor Pritzker has issued a state disaster proclamation for 11 counties impacted by the severe weather this spring. The declaration makes additional state resources available for response and recovery efforts and allows eligible communities to apply for state disaster assistance. Illinois has already had a record 173 tornadoes this year, along with widespread flooding, hail, and damaging winds. State officials are continuing damage assessment to determine if additional federal disaster assistance can be requested. The Illinois Commerce Commission is offering energy-saving tips during the summer. Officials recommend using programmable thermostats, replacing air filters, closing blinds to block the sun, using ceiling fans, and sealing air leaks around doors and windows. The commission also encourages residents to contact their utility company about energy-saving programs and reminds customers that there are bill assistance programs for eligible households. From the VermilionCountyFirst.com News Studio, sitting in for Steve Brandy for one more day, I'm RJ Crace. Cubs avoided a three-game sweep at the hands of the Cardinals, picking up a 6-4 win yesterday. A four-run sixth inning was the difference. Nico Hoerner singled in the tying run, then a couple of throwing errors by the Cardinals helped the Cubs score the other three. Jordan Walker drove in all four Redbird runs. His three-run homer in the top of the sixth gave the Cardinals what turned out to be a short-lived 3-2 lead. The Cubs are six games behind the first-place Brewers, the Cardinals 7.5 back. The Cubs are off today. The Cardinals are back home to play the Brewers, 550 on WDAN. After dropping the first two games of their first-place showdown in Cleveland, the White Sox Sox rebounded to gain a split. The Sox edged the Guardians 7-6. The run-scoring ground out by Sam Antonacci brought in the go-ahead run in the sixth inning. They got home runs in the first three innings from Kyle Teal, Tristan Peters, and Colson Montgomery. The win puts the Southsiders back in first place by a game. The Dans were off yesterday, and they don't play again until Thursday because of the All-Star break, and they don't play at home again until Sunday. The Dans are 6-2 in the second half of the season. World Cup, it's the U.S. and Belgium in the round of 16 tonight in Seattle. It turns out leading goal scorer Flo Balogun will play for the U.S. after all. FIFA has ruled despite Balogun's red card in the match against Bosnia, Balogun can play. Red cards normally mean a suspension for the following match. I'm R.J. Crace. That's your local Sports Minute.
2: 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Your Vermilion County First.com weather forecast calls for cloudy skies today and a slight chance of a shower thunderstorm coming in the afternoon hours. A light wind out of the northeast and a high temperature up to around 82 degrees. Tonight looks like we'll have partly cloudy skies, a light wind out of the north, and an overnight low down to 65. Tuesday looking good, lots of sunshine, light wind out of the northeast, and a high temperature right around 86.
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0: Welcome to The Rock Show. Kevin Lambert, my name. Welcome to Monday as we're looking at a chance of a little bit of rain this afternoon, possibly. Otherwise, mostly cloudy. High 82, low 65 tonight. Audio roundup time. Got a couple of clips for you. I'm going to start out with actress Penelope Cruz, who appeared on the latest episode of Hot Ones, where she revealed that U2 frontman Bono gifted her a car for her birthday, despite her deep fear of driving.
1: So I have a very deep fear of driving, and I think there is a name for that. They came up with a name recently, because there are a lot of people like me. I'm going to say something that I was not planning to say, but my friend Bono gave me a car for my last birthday.
2: Well, what a sentence.
1: How crazy that sounds, but he gave me a car. And I think that is like the ultimate push to do it. Like if
2: that's a good
1: after
2: friend,
1: you get a car from Bono, you don't get your license. How crazy is that? So now I'm thinking about it again.
0: And Kevin Hart turns 47 years old today. So let's hear from Kevin on trying too hard to impress women.
3: I think I try to impress women too much. That's a big problem I got. I do. I really do. I try to impress women way too much. Like, I went out and brought a big-ass truck just to impress women. You know? Did you know that everybody looks tall in a truck? Did you know that? I didn't know that. I had to find out the hard way, you know, because I like to flirt. And one day I was at the stoplight and I saw this girl. I was like, damn, baby, you look good. Why don't you pull over? Let me talk to you for a second. She's like, all right, he kind of cute. Her girlfriend high five. They was happy, you know. She's like, all right, well, get out. Come talk to me. And I can't get out my truck, you know. I got to jump out, right?
4: Kevin Lambert.
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0: Yeah. Hey, good morning, everyone. Thanks for listening. Appreciate it. And hope you had a great 4th of July. So we're heading back into Monday. Thunderstorms, maybe a shower this afternoon. Mostly cloudy, high 82, 65. Your low tonight. Rock Chronicles, Paul McCartney and Stevie Nicks performed at Taylor Swift's wedding over the weekend. Paul sang, "I Want to Hold Your Hand." And Sharon Osbourne has marked the first wedding anniversary without her husband, Ozzy. She wrote a message via Instagram on the 4th of July, alongside a close-up photo of the couple holding hands. "Today would have been our 46th wedding anniversary," she wrote. "Instead, it's a celebration of love that even death could not diminish. I miss your hand and mine, but I carry your love with me every step of the way." That is so beautiful. Wow. And two rock legends are lending support after a pair of powerful earthquakes struck Venezuela. On June 24th, Metallica announced a $100,000 donation to the organization Direct Relief through the band's All Within My Hands charity foundation. Separately, Rush has partnered with Venezuelan director and past collaborator David Calcano to produce a charity T-shirt. Proceeds will benefit Hogar Bambi, an organization assisting children impacted by the disaster. The shirt is available for purchase at fantunes.shop. And Elton John is allegedly returning to the stage as a hologram. 3 years after concluding his farewell Yellow Brick Road tour, the rock legend has reportedly signed a multi-million pound deal for an immersive hologram residency at the new Hard Rock Hotel, opening in late 2027. And that is your Rock Chronicles on this Monday. Good morning.
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5: 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Crace. This from the U.S. Department of Agriculture. Agricultural operations in Illinois have been significantly impacted by the recent severe weather. The USDA has technical and financial assistance available to help farmers and livestock producers recover. Producers who experience livestock death in excess of normal mortality or sell injured livestock at a reduced price may be eligible for the Livestock Indemnity Program. Producers must provide acceptable documentation of death losses or evidence of reduced sales resulting from an eligible adverse event and submit a notice of loss to the USDA Farm Service Agency by March 1st of next year for 2026 losses. The FSA also offers a variety of direct and guaranteed farm loans to producers unable to secure commercial financing. We have the full release from the USDA at VermilionCountyFirst.com. Governor Pritzker has issued a state disaster proclamation for 11 counties impacted by the severe weather this spring. The declaration makes additional state resources available for response and recovery efforts and allows eligible communities to apply for state disaster assistance. Illinois has already had a record 173 tornadoes this year, along with widespread flooding, hail, and damaging winds. State officials are continuing damage assessment to determine if additional federal disaster assistance can be requested. The Illinois Commerce Commission is offering energy saving tips during the summer. Officials recommend using programmable thermostats, replacing air filters, closing blinds to block the sun, using ceiling fans, and sealing air leaks around doors and windows. The commission also encourages residents to contact their utility company about energy saving programs and reminds customers that there are bill assistance programs for eligible households. From the VermilionCountyFirst.com news studio, sitting in for Steve Brandy for one more day, I'm RJ Crace.
6: Fox News, I'm CJ Pop. The funeral procession today in Tehran for Iran's former hardline religious leader killed on the first day of Operation Epic Fury. Israel's Prime Minister Benjamin Netanyahu earlier on Fox and Friends describes what some are chanting.
7: They were shouting, death to Trump, death to me, of course, but death to Trump. We have to kill Trump. Death to America.
6: And that funeral continues until Thursday. Right now, U.S. soccer star Flo Balogun can play tonight versus Belgium, the elimination game in Seattle, but
8: the Belgian Soccer Federation formally wrote to FIFA to appeal the matter, and the right to appeal was granted.
6: That's Fox's J.E. Berman reporting. Balogun received a controversial red card in the last game, meaning he was originally banned for tonight. He could be banned again if Belgium wins the appeal. The game is on Fox at 8 p.m. Eastern. 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
9: 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A light wind out of the northeast and a high temperature up to around 82 degrees. Tonight looks like we'll have partly cloudy skies, a light wind out of the north, and an overnight low down to 65. Tuesday looking good, lots of sunshine, light wind out of the northeast, and a high temperature right around 86.
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0: morning to you. Hope you survived this 4th of July weekend, and maybe a little laughter will help you out. Time for the 10 After Laughter with Sebastian Maniscalco with self-checkout.
1: The grocery store gave up on us. They put in self-express checkout lanes. They basically said, you know what? You do it. Why am I working at the grocery store now? Do you ever look over there? Nobody knows what's going on. It's a bundle of confusion, right? There's always a guy sitting there with, like, some artichokes going, ah. We weren't properly trained on this machine. Those people go through a three-week training on this computer, and we're just jumping in on it. My grocery store is open 24 hours a day. You know what I did? I went in at 3 a.m. Nobody there. I did a self-training on this machine. I got all the different screens down. I memorized some of my favorite items. 4162, bananas. I know this stuff. So on a Saturday at 3 o'clock in the afternoon, when it's packed, I'm cooking. I'm helping out other

Welcome back from your weekend. Kevin with you. Welcome to The Rock Show. I saw this over the weekend, and it kind of scared me a little bit. Sounds like a movie. Scientists want to deploy real cyborg cockroaches to explore the unknown on Earth and possibly Mars. Yep, scientists in Asia have devised 3D-printed scuba suits, little scuba suits that allow cockroaches to

0: breathe underwater for up to 3 hours, potentially enabling these water bugs to scout disaster areas and even, well, venture into the cosmos, per a skin-crawling study in the journal Nature Communications. Yes, cockroaches, which are impossible to kill, are now going to be in uniform, and even more impossible to kill because they will be trained to be able to breathe underwater. What is going on here? My fears are coming alive. Scuba swimming cockroaches. Cyborgs. I'm scared. It's The Rock Show. Man, that kind of bugs me.
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12: 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It doesn't exactly feel like fall out there, but temperatures are down from where they were last week. The National Weather Service had Danville and the surrounding area under an extreme heat warning for much of last week, then a heat advisory for most of the weekend. High temperatures were well into the 90s, and the sunshine and humidity created triple-digit heat indices, and overnight lows only dropped into the 70s. Throughout this week, highs are forecasted to be in the 80s, with overnight lows in the 60s. Danville Area Community College has launched a year-long 80th anniversary celebration that began on July 1st with the unveiling of a commemorative logo. The anniversary logo features the number 80 integrated with the school's clock tower design. College officials say the logo symbolizes the college's rich history and enduring impact on Vermilion County and the surrounding region. The logo will appear on college communications, publications, promotional materials, and digital platforms through May 30th of next year. The anniversary logo will replace DAC's traditional logo throughout the celebration year. Meanwhile, the official anniversary date is September 16th, 80 years to the day since the first day of classes at what was then Danville Junior College. On that day, DAC will have a campus-wide celebration featuring a cookout and other activities for students, staff, and faculty. They'll also have their third annual annual Founders Day celebration, and the college says they'll have additional anniversary activities, historical features, alumni stories, and special events throughout the year. Mosaic City Church will be hosting the Follow Youth Conference on July 17th at the Fisher Theater. Organizers say the event includes praise and worship, a dynamic message, games and prizes, a free meal, and free resources to help deepen the faith of the youth in attendance. They'll also be giving away a free t-shirt to those who register on time. You can find more info on that upcoming event at VermilionCountyFirst.com. I'm RJ Crace. Cubs avoided a three-game sweep at the hands of the Cardinals, picking up a 6-4 win yesterday. A four-run sixth inning was the difference. Nico Horner singled in the tying run, then a couple of throwing errors by the Cardinals helped the Cubs score the other three. Jordan Walker drove in all four Redbird runs. His three-run homer in the top of the sixth gave the Cardinals what turned out to be a short-lived 3-2 lead. The Cubs are six games behind the first-place Brewers, the Cardinals 7.5 back. The Cubs are off today. The Cardinals are back home to play the Brewers, 550 on WDAN. After dropping the first two games of their first-place showdown in Cleveland, the White Sox rebounded to gain a split. The Sox edged the Guardians 7-6. A run-scoring ground out by Sam Antonacci brought in the go-ahead run in the sixth inning. They got home runs in the first three innings from Kyle Teal, Tristan Peters, and Colson Montgomery. The win puts the Southsiders back in first place by a game. The Dans were off yesterday, and they don't play again until Thursday because of the All-Star break, and they don't play at home again until Sunday. The Dans are 6-2 in the second half of the season. World Cup, it's the U.S. and Belgium in the round of 16 tonight in Seattle. It turns out leading goal scorer Flo Balogun will play for the U.S. after all. FIFA has ruled despite Balogun's red card in the match against Bosnia, Balogun can play. Red cards normally mean a suspension for the following match. I'm RJ Crace. That's your local Sports Minute.
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14: 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Well, good morning, folks. Once again, the Fisher Fair is underway. We went through, the Fisher Grade School last night, where we'll hopefully catch up with the brand-new Fisher Fair Queen. It's a big celebration, a big parade, not only the celebration for the town, but also the fair, 85 years of the Fisher Fair and Horse Show, community fair, I might add, that's all started there and continuing to go in Fisher. It's going on today, but one of the things I want to talk with you about today is the USMCA that is being tossed around like a basketball and, more important, probably more like a soccer ball. It's just being kicked around. The U.S. Trade Representative, Jameson Greer, said that his team will continue to talk trade talks about the USMCA and attempt to work on the numerous trade irritants. Now, that was his word, not mine, including ways to reduce the trade deficit that the United States runs with each of its trading partners. Scott Reed also believed that the Trump administration's ongoing fixation with U.S. trade balance sheet and deficit numbers remains to be one of those major, their words not mine, irritant
15: There's a string of grievances, but the fundamental issue, which was signaled again in Jameson Greer's statement, is they have a trade imbalance. It reflects the fact that they are purchasing goods that they want and often that they get at a preferred rate from Canada. And yet that is the fundamental issue. Donald Trump and his administration say, well, if we are on the negative side of that trade ledger, then we must be the losers. That is wrong, but that appears to be the entrenched perspective of this White House, and that's what we have to work our way around.
14: And that's true. One of the political analysts, Scott Reed, out in D.C., and USMCA agreement is on a short lease at this point. I've talked with Dennis Guy up in Canada, and they say that the case is that Canadians are about the same place that we are. We need the trade, but we need it balanced, and we need it to be fair, and we need it to be ongoing over the course of the USMCA trade agreement negotiations. Good morning, folks, and thanks to Illini, Pellis, Windows and Door.
5: 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Your VermilionCountyFirst.com weather forecast calls for cloudy skies today and a slight chance of a shower thunderstorm coming in the afternoon hours. A light wind out of the northeast and a high temperature up to around 82 degrees. Tonight looks like we'll have partly cloudy skies, a light wind out of the north, and an overnight low down to 65. Tuesday looking good, lots of sunshine, light wind out of the northeast, and a high temperature right around 86.
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0: Well, good morning. Welcome back from your fourth. Hope you had a great weekend. Welcome to Monday. Yes, the dreaded Monday, July 6th. Appreciate y'all joining us. It is 94.9 K-Rock, Eliana's Rock Station. And as we head back into the swing of things, we're looking at a chance of showers, maybe a thunderstorm this afternoon. Mostly cloudy today. Might see a little bit of sun. High 82, low 65 tonight, but tomorrow high 85 with a little bit of sunshine. And do keep in mind as you're heading out today, some work on some roadways throughout the area in Danville. Danville West, South Crawford, Delaware Avenue, and Kentucky Avenue, a couple other places throughout Danville. Might be one lane, but there are going to be some folks working on the roadways this morning as you're heading back in to your Monday routine, so do keep that in mind. But otherwise, your weather, it looks like that heat dome we've been living in is not quite as bad, but it affected a lot of folks. A lot of 4th of July celebrations across the country were canceled due to the crazy heat. Hopefully you survived it all right, because I know it was kind of a hot weekend. But hopefully you celebrated the 4th and you're doing well. Thanks so much for joining us. It's 94.9 K-Rock, Ileana's Rock Station.
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0: Hold my beer. A guy in Illinois got caught drunk driving over the weekend after drifting off the road. And he tried to claim that his breath only smelled like alcohol because he just had a big makeout section with his drunk girlfriend. Yeah, they didn't buy it. Plus, there was no one else in the car. And a guy in Florida with a don't drink and drive bumper sticker was arrested Friday after he rear-ended another car and the cops found he was driving drunk. Yeah, so an inaccurate bumper sticker for him, anyway. Luckily, no one was hurt, thank goodness. And that is your Hold My Beer on this Monday.
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14: From the VermilionCountyFirst.com news studio, I'm RJ Crace. It doesn't exactly feel like fall out there, but temperatures are down from where they were last week. The National Weather Service had Danville and the surrounding area under an extreme heat warning for much of last week, then a heat advisory for most of the weekend. High temperatures were well into the 90s, and the sunshine and humidity created triple-digit heat indices, and overnight lows only dropped into the 70s. Throughout this week, highs are forecasted to be in the 80s, with overnight lows in the 60s. Danville Area Community College has launched a year-long 80th anniversary celebration that began on July 1st with the unveiling of a commemorative logo. The anniversary logo features the number 80 integrated with the school's clock tower design. College officials say the logo symbolizes the college's rich history and enduring impact on Vermilion County and the surrounding region. The logo will appear on college communications, publications, promotional materials, and digital platforms through May 30th of next year. The anniversary logo will replace DAC's traditional logo throughout the celebration year. Meanwhile, the official anniversary date is September 16th, 80 years to the day since the first day of classes at what was then Danville Junior College. On that day, DAC will have a campus-wide celebration featuring a cookout and other activities for students, staff, and faculty. They'll also have their third annual Founders Day celebration, and the college says they'll have additional anniversary activities, historical features, alumni stories, and special events throughout the year. Mosaic City Church will be hosting the Follow Youth Conference on July 17th at the Fisher Theater. Organizers say the event includes praise and worship, a dynamic message, games and prizes, a free meal, and free resources to help deepen the faith of the youth in attendance. They'll also be giving away a free t-shirt to those who register on time. You can find more info on that upcoming event at VermilionCountyFirst.com. I'm RJ Crace.
15: Fox News, I'm Therese Crowley. President Trump rings the opening bells of the New York Stock Exchange and the NASDAQ to herald the Trump savings accounts for American babies. Launching a very busy week, he heads for Turkey later for the NATO summit with allies who are not helpful on Iran. While the streets of Iran echoed with death to America chants at their extended July 4th funeral for the Ayatollah killed in the U.S.-Israel airstrikes, Prime Minister Benjamin Netanyahu tells Fox.
16: I think that if the Iranian people were given a chance, they'd throw these bums out. And I think we have to recognize that. They are not America's friend, and we should not let them have nuclear weapons.
15: Accused Charlie Kirk assassin Tyler Robinson in his Provo, Utah preliminary hearing today. 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
18: Well, good morning to you folks on this, once again, July the 6th, on a Monday after a long weekend. 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Chicago Board of Trade numbers are sharply higher this morning through the overnight and as the market opens up. Because, well, they're talking about a higher market because of the Midwest heat wave that gets extended, I guess. Heavy weekend rains caused flooding in central Iowa, and the French crop rating plunges as the EU drought takes hold. That's just some of the headlines that caused the markets to jump higher. The bulls are dominating the trade in the grain markets coming out of the holiday weekend. The post-fourth period is known for either accelerating the current trend or reversing course. Well, based on the initial results, the reversal appears underway. December corn and November soybean futures, the new crop varieties, have jumped to the highest since early June. It's a good sign. Will it be rewarded? After aggressively selling some grain in the soy futures during June, traders are in the buy mode to start July, with money flowing in on the long side of the markets. Weather is a primary catalyst for the strength, with the forecast calling for above normal temps. With that being said, let's just go ahead and take a look at the opening numbers from the Chicago Board of Trade as they are now open and trading. July corn opened and trading up 14 and 3 quarters at 439 and 3 quarters. December corn up 13 and 3 quarters at 455 and a quarter. January corn up 13 and a half and now trading at 469 and 3 quarters. July soybeans up 34 and a quarter in very non-existent trade, 1166. New crop November soybeans up 34 and a quarter cents at 1182. January soybeans up 34 and a quarter at 1196 and a quarter. The new crop July wheat up 9 in lighter trade, but still up 9 at 608 and 3 quarters. The September soybean oil is up $1.27 a pound at 67.61. And the meal in the September is up $5.80 a ton at 308.90. We'll look at the rest of the opening market reports later on our next market update. Thanks to Hettinger Precision Ag.
13: 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Your Vermilion County First.com weather forecast calls for cloudy skies today and a slight chance of a shower thunderstorm coming in the afternoon hours. A light wind out of the northeast and a high temperature up to around 82 degrees. Tonight looks like we'll have partly cloudy skies, a light wind out of the north, and an overnight low down to 65. Tuesday looking good, lots of sunshine, light wind out of the northeast, and a high temperature right around 86.
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0: 94.9 K-Rock. What's your name? Scott Chapman. Hi. Leonard Skinner. Coming up, Motley Crue, Wild Side, some ELO, Mott the Hoople, all the young dudes. Hopefully you made it through the weekend. All things intact, your fingers and toes, if you did any fireworks, or leave it to the professionals is what they usually say, but that's easier said than done when you're young and, well, dumb like I was, but I didn't lose any fingers and stuff, but took a little crazy. I know that, but happy rest of the 4th of July weekend. I hope you had, and we're back to work today here at 94.9 K-Rock. 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

0: No, 94.9 K-Rock Electric Light Orchestra. Don't Bring Me Down. Coming up, Alice in Chains, Rooster. Also some Pink Floyd with Mother, before you know it here. And we're in the 94.9 K-Rock studio, powered by St. Joseph Siding and Window, putting nearly 50 years of home transformation experience to work for you. 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

0: 94.9 K-Rox, Alice in Chains. We got I Drink Alone coming up next. Get you ready for 10 o'clock. George Thorogood and the Destroyers. I don't know, man. I'm still moving slow, trying to get back in the swing of things after taking a few days off. We'll be right back. 94.9 K-Rox. Yes, it is Monday. All day long.
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0: News. I'm CJ Pop. An unprecedented opening on Wall Street. You know, President Trump rings the opening bell from the Oval Office, opening trading for both the New York Stock Exchange and NASDAQ, celebrating Trump accounts, a new federal savings and investment vehicle for kids that started on July 4th.
1: We're giving this money to children so they can have a good life.
0: The Dow hits an all-time intraday high, the opening bell topping 53,000 for the first time ever. Has retreated a little. U.S. soccer star Flo Balogun can play tonight on Fox versus Belgium, but that could change.
2: FIFA is giving both Belgium and U.S. soccer federations to lodge their claims as to why their view of this should be the one that FIFA follows through with.
0: That is Fox's Jonathan Hunt in Seattle. The game is at 8 p.m. Eastern. 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
4: 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Good morning to you once again, and we're seeing a bunch of green on the screen. We'll take it. Actually, new crop December corn is kind of the front month now. Up 15 and a quarter at 456 and three quarters. January corn trading up 15 and a quarter at 471 and a half. July soybeans in very light trade up 35 and three quarters at 1167. The new crop November soybeans, the front month now, up 40 and a quarter cents. That's right. 40 and a quarter cents higher at 1188 even. January soybeans up 39 and three quarters at 1202. It's good to see a 12 in front of the beans. September wheat up 11 and a quarter, now trading at 611 even. Soybean meal is trading up $9.20 a ton at 312.30. The soybean oil is up 77 cents a pound at 67.11. August live cattle up a dime at 234.40. June live cattle, June feeder cattle down $1.30 in light trade at 351.17. August feeder cattle the front month down 30 cents at 360.32. August lean hogs down 27.5 cents at 98.47. The Dow Jones down 131 points at 53,052. The dollar up 24.5 points at 100.86. Crude oil up 13 cents a barrel at 68.82. Gold is up $29 an ounce at $41.55. Silver in the July is up $1.97 an ounce at $62.62. 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Thank you so much for joining us. 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
4: Well, good Monday morning once again, folks. During the mid-morning, it is now time after the National Weather Service has updated its weather forecast for the extended time at the top of the hour. Let's take a look at that extended forecast and the newly revised forecast directly from the Chicago Board of Trade here on your Ag Check radio station. Currently at 73 degrees, humidity level 90%. The wind is out of the north at about 5 to 7 miles an hour. Barometric pressure 30.03 inches of mercury. Dew point 70 degrees. Today, a 20% chance of showers after noon and a high of 82 degrees. Tonight, partly cloudy with a low of 65 degrees. Tomorrow, a sunny day with a high of 85, near 85. And Tuesday night, mostly clear with a low of 64, cooler degrees in the evening. Open the windows. Wednesday, mostly sunny with a high near 86 degrees and a low of 68. Thursday afternoon, after 1 o'clock in the afternoon, about a 30% chance of showers. Mostly sunny with a high near 88 degrees as the wind switches around to the south-southwest. That's on Thursday. Thursday night, there's a small chance of showers in the Thursday night into early Friday morning with a low of around 70 degrees. Friday, a chance of showers, then probably a chance likely, a 70% chance likelihood, possibly a thunderstorm with it as well, after 1 o'clock on Friday afternoon. Partly sunny with a high near 84 degrees. Friday night, chance of showers once again, a 50% chance with a low of 67. We'll talk about the weekend weather for Saturday, Sunday, and the first part of the work week next week here on your Ag Check radio station later on this morning. 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

94.9 K-Rock. Back in those days, he was John Cougar, and then added the real last name later, Mellencamp. Jack and Diane to some lights. Journey 94.9 K-Rock, Ileana's rock station.

0: Okay, 94.9 K-Rock, Freddie Mercury and Queen, Bicycle Race. Coming up, Candace, Scorpions, Humble Pies, 30 Days in a Hole. Next, we're in the 94.9 K-Rock studio. 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
4: 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Call 217-351-5252 extension 1 to subscribe today. 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

0: many days? Yeah, 30 days in the whole humble pie. 94.9 K-Rock. It smells like Teen Spirit. Yeah, because it's coming up with Nirvana. Also some BTO, taking care of business every way. Yeah, we'll be singing along and jamming to that classic here in just a couple of short moments. Don't forget, United We Rock summer concert series continues, benefiting the United Way of the Danville area. 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

0: Yeah, 94.9 K-Rock. That's the slogan Elvis adopted, taking care of business. That's TCB. Elvis's way of saying it. Bachman Turner Overdrive there. Scott Chapman right here. We'll be back with Dio and 11 o'clock. 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
9: I'm Therese Crowley. Another new all-time intraday high when the Dow crossed 53,000 as President Trump rang the opening bell to herald the Trump savings accounts for American babies and fielded a question on FIFA, allowing Belgium to appeal its ruling that U.S. star player Flo Balogun can play after President Trump asked FIFA to give his controversial red card a second look.
10: All I did, I asked for a review because I didn't think it was a foul. And, you know, again, I'm good at this stuff. I didn't think it was a foul. I thought it was two great athletes that crashed into each other and got entangled.
9: FIFA will have to rule fast. U.S. versus Belgium in Seattle tonight at 8 Eastern on Fox. Preliminary hearing underway for accused Charlie Kirk assassin Tyler Robinson in Provo, Utah, face-to-face with Kirk's widow, Erica. 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
11: 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Your Vermilion County First.com weather forecast calls for cloudy skies today and a slight chance of a shower thunderstorm coming in the afternoon hours. A light wind out of the northeast and a high temperature up to around 82 degrees. Tonight looks like we'll have partly cloudy skies, a light wind out of the north, and an overnight low down to 65. Tuesday looking good, lots of sunshine, light wind out of the northeast, and a high temperature right around 86.

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Scott Chapman with you. I may forget things in my old age, but rock and roll never forgets, says Bob Seger and the Silver Bullet Band. 94.9 K-Rock, go.

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0: 94.9 K-Rock Red Riders, Lunatic from Range. Coming up, CCR, Pearl Jam, and BOC, Blue Oyster Cult. We come right back with Godzilla. I'm Scott. They're the News Gazette. You know, some papers have kind of stopped doing the comics. Remember when they were the things that were reading the newspaper, the comics? Well, at the News Gazette, they still are, man. Other newspapers have cut back or eliminated those pages, man. The News Gazette has never compromised. Every single edition includes your favorite comics and the Saturday weekend edition featuring four full pages of comics in vibrant color. Get a daily laugh, a classic favorite, or a new adventure, too. You'll find it in the News Gazette because some traditions are worth keeping. Pick up today's News Gazette and turn to the comics. Subscribe today, too, by calling 217-351-5252 and then hit the extension 1. Yeah, easy for me to say. Be right back. 94.9 K-Rock.
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0: 94.9 K-Rock Godzilla. I used to love watching those movies. Blue Oyster Cult coming up. We got Boston and Aerosmith, too. Boston area bands. 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

0: 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Coming up, here comes my girl with Tom Petty and the Heartbreakers, getting you ready for your lunch hour. I know it's difficult to know what day it is if you've taken time off for the holiday, but it is still Monday. 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
4: News, I'm Gianna Gelosi. A week-long preliminary hearing began today for the man accused of killing conservative activist Charlie Kirk, Judge Tony Graff.
5: This is not intended to chill what you present, but keep in mind that the standard is probable cause, and that is what the court as a magistrate will be looking to.
4: Charlie Kirk's family in the courtroom coming face-to-face with Tyler Robinson for the first time. The Belgian Soccer Federation challenging FIFA's decision to allow U.S. forward Flo Balogun to play in tonight's match after President Trump reportedly called up FIFA to review that red card.
6: All I did, I asked for a review because I didn't think it was a foul. And, you know, again, I'm good at this stuff. I didn't think it was a foul. I thought it was two great athletes that crashed into each other and got entangled.
4: President Trump earlier today, the U.S. plays Belgium tonight at 8 p.m. Eastern on Fox. 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

94.9 K-Rock STPs to The Clash. London calling. They would like some tea and crumpets with the Queen. Well, who's no longer with us, but how about King Charles anyway? 94.9 K-Rock.

0: 94.9 K-Rock, that Texas sound of ZZ Top. We played the State Farm Center last year. Hope you got a chance to see them. Any Money on the Way, The Offspring, come out and play. What a beautiful day it is on a Monday. It's not 105 heat index anymore. Yeah. Rolling Stones coming up with Beast of Burden. As we're in the 94.9 K-Rock studio, which absolutely no burden. It's so awesome in here. Thanks to St. Joseph Siding and Window. They'll make your home a showstopper. 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

0: 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I think Keith Richards and Mick Jagger are going to live forever and play for us. 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Billy Squire coming up. 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
11: 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Governor Pritzker has issued a state disaster proclamation for 11 counties impacted by the severe weather this spring. The declaration makes additional state resources available for response and recovery efforts and allows eligible communities to apply for state disaster assistance. Illinois has already had a record 173 tornadoes this year, along with widespread flooding, hail, and damaging winds. State officials are continuing damage assessment to determine if additional federal disaster assistance can be requested. The Illinois Commerce Commission is offering energy saving tips during the summer. Officials recommend using programmable thermostats, replacing air filters, closing blinds to block the sun, using ceiling fans, and sealing air leaks around doors and windows. The commission also encourages encourages residents to contact their utility company about energy-saving programs and reminds customers that there are bill assistance programs for eligible households. A new state law is tightening regulations on intoxicating hemp products, including Delta 8, by treating them like cannabis under state law. The law immediately bans sales of intoxicating hemp products to anyone under 21 and requires child-resistant packaging while restricting marketing aimed at children. It also expands access to medical cannabis by allowing all licensed dispensaries to sell medical products and broadens eligibility for patients seeking medical cannabis. Illinois schools are updating their bullying policies to address the growing use of AI in cyberbullying. A new state law expands the definition of cyberbullying to include AI-generated digital replicas, including deepfake images. The State Board of Education is developing statewide guidance, while school leaders say the law will help clarify policies, student expectations, and family conversations as districts work to address the rapidly evolving technology ahead of the new school year. From the VermilionCountyFirst.com News Studio, I'm RJ Crace.
3: Fox News, I'm Therese Crowley. Preliminary hearings on now for accused Charlie Kirk assassin Tyler Robinson in Provo, Utah, with Judge Tony Graff ruling to keep the cameras from showing the most graphic images of the sniper shooting.
12: I also ask that you remain mindful of the constitutional rights of all parties, and in every engagement that you treat each person you engage with the dignity and respect they are inherently due.
3: In court, widow Erica Kirk and Don Trump Jr., who says Charlie was like a little brother. President Trump rings the market's opening bell to launch the Trump savings accounts for American babies.
13: Children that are born without money, without any money. Great parents, they can have everything, can be great, but they have no money. They can become very wealthy children.
3: And FIFA rejects Belgium's appeal. Flo Balogun will play for U.S. men versus Belgium tonight at 8 Eastern on Fox. 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
10: 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Your VermilionCountyFirst.com weather forecast for this afternoon calls for mostly cloudy skies with a very slight chance of rain and thunderstorms. High temperature reaching up around 82 degrees. Later on this evening, we'll have partly cloudy skies and a low temperature down to about 65 in the overnight. And finally, tomorrow on Tuesday, looks like a sunny day for us with a high temperature near 86.
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course say that. Yes, it did. 94.9 K-Rock. All right. Do we have a check-in time for Hotel California? We do. It's right now. 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

0: Ice Baby, too cold, too cold. 94.9 K-Rock, how did Vanilla get in here? Of course, that's the original version of Queen and David Bowie doing their Under Pressure. Well, coming up soon, we got Rocket Man from Sir Elton John. Run Like Hell from Pink Floyd, and some Whitesnake, too, Is This Love. When we come back, we're just still hanging out together. 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

0: 94.9 K-Rock. We're Run Like Hell there from Pink Floyd coming up. You can do your Thunderstruck on the way from AC/DC and some Led Zeppelin. Ramble on. That's what I do sometimes. Just get to the point, Scott. Okay, I will. Join us for United We Rock concert series. Now, this Friday night, July 10th, it's Davina and the Vagabonds. 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

0: 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We just got Thunderstruck with AC/DC. Well, coming up, I got the cars for you because I'm heading in my car. Tony in next, though. You're in good hands. She's got the 5 o'clock roadblock. The Weatherwiser shift change party hour here in about an hour. The daily haircut around 3:30. So much fun there with Tanya. I'm out of here till tomorrow, a little after 9. And Kevin Lambert, make sure you tune him in the mornings because mornings are better with classic rock. 94.9 K-Rock. Peace, love, ciao. Bye till tomorrow.
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8: I'm Tom Graham. President Trump is taking credit for pushing FEMA to reconsider a red card against U.S. star Flo Balogun. Now, that would have kept him out of tonight's World Cup match against Belgium. He can now play despite an appeal by Belgium.
9: We heard directly from FIFA. They have ruled Belgium's appeal against the reinstatement of Flo Balogun for tonight's critical game as inadmissible.
8: Fox's Jonathan Hunt, a preliminary hearing being held for the suspect charged with killing Charlie Kirk.
10: Tyler Robinson inside has been closely paying attention to the testimony and exhibits. This is the first time Erica Kirk has attended one of the court proceedings here. Our reporter in the courtroom says Erica is sitting next to Charlie's mom, and Erica put her head on the shoulder of Charlie's mom at one point. Also, Donald Trump Jr. inside the courtroom.
8: Fox's Matt Finn, America's listening to Fox News.
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12: Never know. Good afternoon to you, folks. And once again, it's time for the closing market report on this Monday, July the 6th afternoon. Thank you so much for joining us. Let's take a look at the closing numbers now that they're closed. And December corn closed today up 16 and a quarter at 457 and three quarters. January corn closed today up 16 and a quarter at 472 and a half. New crop November soybeans up 44 and a half at 1192 and a quarter. Didn't quite get to the 12 mark, but it got to 1197. January beans finished the day up 43 and a quarter above the 12 mark at 1205 and a half. September wheat up 14 and a quarter at 614. September meal up $8 and a dime a ton at 311.20. The September oil up a dollar and a nickel a pound at 67.39. August live cattle finishing in the green up 35 cents at 234.65. August feeder cattle down 12 and a half cents at 360.50. July lean hogs down a half a dollar at lighter trade at 93.35. August lean hogs down 22 and a half at 98.52. The Dow Jones trading up 118 points at 53,300. The dollar up 5.5 points at 100.67. Crude oil down 14 cents a barrel, now trading at 68.55. Gold up $46 an ounce at 41.72. And the silver up 99 cents an ounce at 61.63. That is the closing numbers from the Chicago Board of Trade. Market chat with Cody Dust from Strategic Farm Marketing coming up right after the 2 o'clock hour. Stay where you are. Good afternoon.
13: 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Ride DMT. We'll get you there. Your VermilionCountyFirst.com weather forecast for this afternoon calls for mostly cloudy skies with a very slight chance of rain and thunderstorms. High temperature reaching up around 82 degrees. Later on this evening, we'll have partly cloudy skies and a low temperature down to about 65 in the overnight. And finally, tomorrow on Tuesday, looks like a sunny day for us with a high temperature near 86.
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There's music from Green Day, 94.9 K-Rock, Indiana's rock station. Good afternoon, I'm Tanya Solomon. We're going to get right back into it. Here's Boston.

0: Bad Company, Rock and Roll Fantasy, 94.9 K-Rock, Indiana's Rock Station. Paul Rogers, rocking on through the end of your Monday after 4th of July weekend. Wow, lots and lots going on this past weekend. You need a week to, like, just decompress after it all. You know what I'm saying? Hey, Georgetown Fair is coming up July 11th through the 18th at the Georgetown Fairgrounds. Of course, they're going to have awesome carnival rides, live music, grandstand attractions, and more. 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Steve Miller Band's coming up. It's K-Rock.
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0: We're an American band, Grand Funk Railroad, 1973. Of course, that was their biggest, and maybe not their biggest. They had the Locomotion, believe it or not, and Some Kind of Wonderful, of course. I think We're an American Band is their biggest song, although Some Kind of Wonderful is probably right up there. I'll have to look that up. 10 platinum albums, though, they have had. Did you know that back in the day, they sold out Shea Stadium faster than the Beatles in like 72 hours? How about that for some rock and roll power? Ozzy's on the way. It's K-Rock, Ileana's Rock Station.
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2: Well, good afternoon, folks. 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
3: Good afternoon, buddy. How are you?
2: You know what? I guess it's good to see that we've got a weather market starting anyway, although there's a lot of us that's got, you know, because of the heat, but there's a lot of us said that, you know, the heat kind of brought the corn up a little bit.
3: Well, I think you've seen a little bit of a shift in sentiment. So all of the heat that we were dealing with, you know, last week here in our backyard is now kind of shifting west, Gale, in kind of a key pollination window. So, you know, at least on the corn side, it seems like we've got a market that's maybe caught a little short. Going into, you know, what on the surface would look like a bullish forecast. You know, I think people listening to us would probably say, well, the market didn't do anything but go down when it was hot and wet here, You know, on top of all the excess moisture that we received. But it's not just, you know, our backyard. We've also got some issues globally. If anybody's been following some of the news headlines, I mean, we have a serious concern in the EU in their corn crop. Now, the EU corn crop is going to be a drop in the bucket compared to, you know, what's going on here in the U.S. And the rest of the world globally. But for right now, this shift in the forecast to the west and the additional heat moving in, you know, it's got the trade paying attention.
2: Well, you know, one of the things that I happen to think is that there are a lot of areas that, you know, they got an awful lot of ponds, but and the weather threat is a welcome, because to see that kind of green paint on the screen this time of the year is really quite unusual. However, at the same time, if you start taking out 10 to 15 bushels off the national average of corn because of maybe a pollination problem or too much water in some cases, yeah, that really upsets the balance sheet.
3: Yeah, Gail, I mean, you really, I think you're thinking more like a bushel and a half, maybe not necessarily. If we take 15 bushels off this yield, we've got a 2012 type problem. But, you know, a one bushel off of the national average on corn and beans both is would absolutely tighten up this balance sheet. You know, there's also rumors starting to float around in circles that China is poking around for maybe some new crop offers on soybeans. And I think that's got, I mean, my gosh, old beans were up almost 50 at one point today, Gail. You know, you've got a market that just doesn't want to be short in this key pollination window. And if supply is at risk with the amount of demand that we have penciled in for new crop, it's not crazy to think that we could see maybe, I don't know that we'll see another day as dramatic as this, but it's certainly possible.
2: Well, one of the things that I kind of want to mention to you was I talked with several of my broadcaster friends out in Nebraska and Montana and Utah in wheat country, if you will, and they are really concerned about the takeout of the wheat stocks, which will then in turn affect the corn, because wheat is a substitute for the corn in the feed rations.
3: Yeah, I think that's definitely going to carry some merit with it too, Gail. I mean, we've seen that a few times this year where you tend to see corn be a little bit of a follower to wheat. And the bull story in wheat's been building, you know, here for a couple of months now. You know, global supplies are obviously flush, but if, you know, you continue to have supply issues, not just in the U.S., but elsewhere, I think that you could start to form a little bit of a bull market here in wheat, and you'll see corn start to follow. But, you know, the last thing that I'll leave you with here, Gail, before we part company and chat again Wednesday, you know, it would seem that on the surface we are starting to build a slight fundamentally bullish market on corn and beans both. I'm saying slight just to kind of hedge my bet there, but, you know, there, some of the factors we're going up against right now, Gail, are favorable.
2: Yeah, absolutely. And I think the rest of the market agrees. In reading other blogs, et cetera, I think the market agrees with you. Tony, or Cody Dust, with us each day throughout the week from Strategic Farm Marketing. He can be reached at 317-779-8007, or you can go to their website, sfarmmarketing.com. Thank you, Cody. Have a great rest of your afternoon.
3: You too, buddy.
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0: April Wine and Roller, 94.9 K-Rock. Atlanta's rock station, not one of my favorite songs, but I know a lot of people like it. So there you have it, some April Wine. Rocking on through this Monday, your weekend recovery rock and roll. Usually by this time in the day, you're worn out after a big weekend. You know what I'm talking about. All right, Budweiser Shift Change Party Hours coming up next. It's K-Rock.
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3: I'm Deborah Valentine. Belgium appealed FIFA's decision to allow Team USA star player Flo Balogun to play in tonight's round of 16 World Cup match, but the governing body rejected the appeal. Fox's Jonathan Hunt.
4: They have ruled Belgium's appeal against the reinstatement of Flo Balogun for tonight's critical game as inadmissible. They say that Belgium was not a party to this process and therefore has no standing for that appeal.
3: Tonight's round 16 matchup is on Fox at 8 Eastern time. President Donald Trump ringing the opening bell of the New York Stock Exchange from the White House, marking the July 4th launch of the Trump accounts. The president is heading to Turkey tonight for the NATO summit ahead of Israel. Prime Minister Netanyahu's expected visit to the White House. 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
6: Your Vermilion County First.com weather forecast for this afternoon calls for mostly cloudy skies with a very slight chance of rain and thunderstorms. High temperature reaching up around 82 degrees. Later on this evening, we'll have partly cloudy skies and a low temperature down to about 65 in the overnight. And finally, tomorrow on Tuesday, looks like a sunny day for us with a high temperature near 86.
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bringing on the Heartbreak, Def Leppard kicking off that Budweiser Shift Change Party Hour. 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

0: Leonard Skinner. 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I'm Tanya Solomon. 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

0: 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That one was written by Jamie Lee, of course, from Warrant. Came out on their Dirty Rotten Filthy Stinking Rich album, 1989. Budweiser Shift Change Party Hour, rocking on through the workday here beside you. Van Halen, Golden Earring, both coming up.
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8: Fox News, I'm Tom Graham. An island-wide blackout in Cuba affecting millions of people.
9: Today's blackout comes in the middle of intense summer heat. Cuba's power grid is aging and its fuel supplies have been dwindling since January. That's when President Trump threatened tariffs on any country providing oil to the island nation.
8: Fox's Jonathan Siri there. The U.S. World Cup team catching a break. Forward Flo Balogun will not be suspended for tonight's game. This despite his previous red card. FIFA faced pressure from President Trump.
10: It's one thing to penalize somebody for the game, but how do you penalize them for a game that hasn't been played yet? It's very unfair. You can't do that. So, yes, I asked for a review by FIFA.
8: Balogun was issued a red card during a controversial call in a previous game. 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
12: Your VermilionCountyFirst.com weather forecast. For this afternoon, calls for mostly cloudy skies with a very slight chance of rain and thunderstorms. High temperature reaching up around 82 degrees. Later on this evening, we'll have partly cloudy skies and a low temperature down to about 65 in the overnight. And finally, tomorrow on Tuesday, looks like a sunny day for us with a high temperature near 86.
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0: Billy Idol's version of Money Money, 94.9 K-Rock, Indiana's rock station. Of course, Billy Idol did and still does. Just, I love it. It's such Billy Idol. But it wasn't originally. It was Tommy James and the Shondells did it first, 1968. I think Billy did it better. Just saying. 94.9 K-Rock, Indiana's rock station. Good afternoon. I'm Tanya Solomon. Hey, get up and get going tomorrow morning with Kevin Lambert and The Rock Show. 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A lot of classic rock, a lot less talk. Get you going in the morning. You can sing along, get a little rock anthem going, all that good stuff. Motley Crue's on the way. It's K-Rock.
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0: Santana, Black Magic Woman, and Gypsy Queen. 94.9 K-Rock, Ileana's Rock Station. Do you guys enjoy our 4th of July, 4th of July that we did all weekend long? How fun was that? All that live music taking you back to the day. I love it. Hopefully you had a great weekend. Did a lot of celebrating and are ready for the rest of summer. Like the fair coming up, the Georgetown Fair coming up July 11th through the 18th at the Georgetown Fairgrounds. 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Boston and Nirvana on the way. It's K-Rock.
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0: Boston, 94.9 K-Rock, Ileana's Rock Station. I'm Tanya Solomon, wrapping up your rock and roll work day. Yeah, getting ready for the 5 o'clock roadblock. That's coming up here around the corner. If my voice can hang on, my voice can hold out. 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
8: Fox News, I'm Deborah Valentine. The Napa County Sheriff's Office has recommended a misdemeanor charge against the husband of Congresswoman Nancy Pelosi in connection with Friday's hit and run there. More from Fox's William Lajeunesse in L.A.
9: The story that Paul Pelosi told police is he knew he hit something but wasn't sure what. Animal, human, car, bike. But rather than checking, witnesses say he drove away.
8: Nobody was hurt. A Provo, Utah judge is weighing whether there's sufficient evidence to bring Charlie Kirk's alleged killer, Tyler Robinson, to trial. Former Utah State Bureau of Investigation agent David Hall testified today about information coming in after shots rang out.
10: Cell phone videos were coming in. If you imagine there's 3,000 people at an event and everybody has a cell phone, there was a lot of information that people were willing to share with us.
8: Kirk's widow, Erica, attended today's preliminary proceeding. 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
12: Your VermilionCountyFirst.com weather forecast for this evening calls for partly cloudy skies throughout the overnight with a low temperature dropping down to about 65 degrees. Tomorrow looks like we're going to be back to sunshine throughout the day. High temperature up around 86 in the afternoon. And finally, on Tuesday evening, we'll have mostly clear skies with a low temperature down to 63.
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0: The Eagles taking us home with Life in the Fast Lane, 94.9 K-Rock, Ileana's Rock Station. Yes, it was written about a real-life incident on the highway out in L.A. 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

0: 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Don't feel like cooking? 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

0: Ride Home Rock and Roll from Billy Squier with The Stroke, 1981. His breakthrough album, actually, Don't Say No. Of course, it's one of the most recognizable guitar songs. A little swaggery there, built for the big shows. And no, it's not sexual. It's about the record industry. Put that dirty mind away. All right, 94.9 K-Rock, Ileana's Rock Station. As you head home tonight, 5 o'clock, Roadblock Rock and Roll, brought to you by Indians Pizza. 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I like to do that. 2517 Georgetown Road. 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
6: Fox News, I'm Tom Graham. The man accused of planting pipe bombs near the U.S. Capitol on the eve of the chaos of January 6, 2021, is not covered by President Trump's mass pardons, says a judge. Fox's Jared Halpern.
12: A federal judge rejected a motion to dismiss charges against Brian Cole Jr., the suspect accused of planting pipe bombs outside the Capitol Hill headquarters of the Republican National Committee and Democratic National Committee in 2021.
6: A judge ruling the pardons for those convicted directly for the actions of January 6th, not for any indirect action. Chicago's seen a violent holiday weekend with multiple shootings.
13: Another bloody July 4th weekend in Chicago. Police revealing that between Friday and Sunday night, 16 people were shot, 3 were killed. Still, crime in the city is down compared to July 4th weekends in recent years.
6: Fox's Natalie Chuck, America's listening to Fox News.
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15: Your VermilionCountyFirst.com weather forecast for this evening calls for partly cloudy skies throughout the overnight with a low temperature dropping down to about 65 degrees. Tomorrow looks like we're going to be back to sunshine throughout the day, high temperature up around 86 in the afternoon. And finally, on Tuesday evening, we'll have mostly clear skies with a low temperature down to 63.
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0: Pink Floyd and Hey You, 94.9 K-Rock, Ileana's Rock Station. I'm still mad at Roger Waters, for real. Just mad at him for saying bad, just awful things about Ozzy Osbourne right after he died. Really. Just, ugh. I can't get over it. Called Ozzy's TV persona nonsense, idiocy. I can't say it. I'm an idiot. Idiocy. And you know what? He also said he didn't care about Black Sabbath, that he never did. So, all in less than a month after Ozzy died. I just had so much, like, trouble with that. And I still do. So, there. Every time I play Pink Floyd, I used to get so excited about him. But I still just, why be like that? Yeah, it's not very nice. Not very nice, Roger Waters. No wonder you didn't get invited to the final Black Sabbath show. The Cars are coming up. Soundgarden's on the way, too. It's K-Rock.
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0: Jumpin' Jack Flash, rocking out with the Rolling Stones, 1968 is when they came out with that one. Do you know that Keith Richards said that it's named, the Jumpin' Jack Flash name is actually about his gardener. There's a whole story. The title came from his gardener. You can Google that one up. It's a cute little Keith Richards answer. It's probably in the book. Probably in the Keith Richards book, too. But cute little Keith Richards anecdotal story there. The Rolling Stones. I love their new song. I really do. AC/DC's coming up. And Rush, I'm Tanya Solomon. This is K-Rock.
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0: Biz Rush wrapping things up for me, 94.9 K-Rock, Indiana's rock station. I'm Tanya Solomon, wrapping it up here from the K-Rock studios, powered up by St. Joseph Siding and Windows. 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
0: Fox News, I'm Deborah Valentine. President Trump heading to Ankara, Turkey tonight for a Tuesday start of the two-day NATO summit. Fox's Alexandria Hoff reports.
10: The president's going to be leaving for Turkey later this evening, arriving in Ankara sometime tomorrow afternoon. And once he's there, the red carpet's really going to be rolled out for him.
0: The summit, as President Trump has criticized allies for not paying their fair share of defense funding and for a lack of support in the Iran conflict. The state's first witness testified today during a preliminary hearing for Tyler Robinson, accused of assassinating Turning Point USA co-founder Charlie Kirk.
11: Chris Bagley, a police officer working at Utah Valley University on September 10th, when Charlie Kirk was assassinated. He described hearing the gunshot, seeing Kirk slump to the side, and the screams that followed.
0: Fox's Claudia Cowan reporting from Provo, Utah. 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
13: Your VermilionCountyFirst.com weather forecast for this evening calls for partly cloudy skies throughout the overnight with a low temperature dropping down to about 65 degrees. Tomorrow looks like we're going to be back to sunshine throughout the day, high temperature up around 86 in the afternoon. And finally, on Tuesday evening, we'll have mostly clear skies with a low temperature down to 63.
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